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17: Hey there, I'm Brett Thomas. A power-packed performance from Delta Goodrum this morning in the Eurovision final in Vienna came up just short of an historic win. The Aussie pop star coming fourth behind Bulgaria, belting out the ballad Eclipse. On SBS there. Boat crews in WA will resume their patrols this morning after a fatal shark attack off Rottnest Island. A 38-year-old was spearfishing with friends yesterday when he was mauled by a 4-metre great white. Sergeant Michael Ware says despite the efforts of his mates and paramedics, he could not be saved.
18: He was bitten on the lower legs. The injuries are quite horrific and with respect to the family, we won't go any further to that.
17: Returning ISIS brides won't have to go through de-radicalisation programs unless they're charged with criminal offences, according to News Corp. And doctors are warning of a rise in the use of black market peptides, causing chest pains, skin infections and trips to emergency departments.
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19: Good morning. Happy Sunday, Sydney.
20: Happy Sunday, Sydney. Good morning, Yaz.
19: Good morning, Fidas.
20: You're looking good.
19: Hey, I feel good, brother.
20: Yeah, you're looking good. You're acting good. You're feeling good.
19: Do you like the jacket?
20: I love the jacket.
19: Describe the jacket for
20: you're
19: me.
20: You're wearing like a black leather jacket. It looks expensive as well.
19: Yeah, how much do you think it was worth? To be honest with me, how much do you think I bought this jacket for?
20: Okay, I'm going to be honest. I paid for a leather jacket like a month ago at Zara. I think it was like $160.
19: Yeah.
20: Nice leather jacket. Once you start, I'm guessing around that, it looks around.
19: Way too high.
20: Really?
19: Yeah, I'm not going to beat around the bush, brother. I paid $39 for this beast.
20: Shut up.
19: You know where I bought it from?
20: $39.
19: Yeah.
20: From where?
19: Have a look at the tag.
20: Anko.
19: Yeah.
20: Kmart.
19: I bought it from Kmart.
20: You love your Kmart stuff.
19: Listen, it's at a point now.
20: That's incredible.
19: I think 80% of my clothes are from Kmart.
20: And you know what? I felt like before you used to say that to like sound like cool and hip, but like Kmart has some good stuff.
19: Brother, half my outfit right now is from Kmart. I don't think I spent more than $100 on like 5 pairs of clothes.
20: You look like you went shopping at Zara.
19: Man, Kmart.
20: Wait, is that shirt Kmart as well?
19: This shirt's Kmart, $15.
20: That's literally a Zara shirt.
19: Yeah, and the quality is off its head, bro.
20: Oh, well, there you go, Kmart.
19: Like this, by the way, this is not an endorsement.
20: Yeah. You're just really excited about Kmart.
19: I can't believe the fashion they got there.
20: Who doesn't love Kmart, really?
19: Yeah, I found a clearance rack.
20: Oh, really? At Kmart?
19: Yeah, it wasn't for me. It was for Donna.
20: That's pretty low, Yaz.
19: Do you know, she bought, I think, six shirts, female shirts.
20: Female shirts, okay.
19: $12, $2 each.
20: $2 each?
19: Clearance rack,
20: at Kmart?
19: Yeah.
20: Doesn't make sense.
19: We'll go for a Kmart run after this.
20: Done.
19: Can't go wrong with a Kmart run. Fidas, what's coming up and what's popping, bro?
20: Yaz, the Fast and Furious TV series is officially in the works. I said that really weird, didn't I?
19: Yeah, but it doesn't matter. These guys don't quit Fast and the Furious.
20: Oh, bro, they're not stopping, but it's way more than fans could ever ask for. All so right, whatever you think it is, it's much more than that.
19: Let's find that out. What's going on with Fast and the Furious and what's popping? It's coming up in 3 songs time right now. No Scrubs, TLC. It's playing for you right here on Today FM.

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2: The Fast and Furious universe is expanding, Yaz.
0: Is it really?
2: It doesn't stop expanding.
0: Tell me about it.
2: So, with a brand new TV series officially in development at Peacock. So, Vin Diesel announced the news at the NBC Universal Upfront presentation.
0: Yeah.
2: And he says four shows are being worked on, not just one, four.
0: No, I can't be bothered with these guys anymore.
2: It's a
0: dude.
2: Lot. It's a lot.
0: Are people still watching the Fast and Furious franchises?
2: Apparently, because, well, this is the 25th anniversary of Fast and Furious.
0: Yeah.
2: Like they need any reason to make any more movies or shows.
0: Yeah.
2: But only one show for now is actually confirmed, and it's being built by the Fast and Furious franchise veterans with Vin Diesel executive producing it, which is interesting.
0: Here's the thing. I can tell you exactly when I stopped watching Fast and the Furious.
2: The second he started to become unrealistic.
0: Yeah, so I'll tell you that. I remember, it could have been, I don't think it was Fast Five. It was Fast Six. Five. No, Fast Six for me. Fast Five was like, this is a bit
2: fast
0: weird.
2: Fast Six was The Rock? Was it with The Rock? When fast The Rock Six entered was the chat?
0: When they go to Dubai, bro.
2: Oh, yeah, when they drive from one building to the other. Mid-air? In a bloody Lambo or something?
0: That's when I stopped watching it. He literally flies out of an apartment building.
2: Oh, Habibi, that's when you... Not when they went into space? You kept watching it after that, brother?
0: Wait, when did they go to... No.
2: Who knows? Maybe that was the same movie.
0: Space came afterwards.
2: Really?
0: Yeah, because I've never seen that one before.
2: Oh, well, they're pretty much in space. In a skylight.
0: Bro, that show... Can I just say that movie was so freaking good. It was actually... When Paul Walker was playing Brian...
2: Yeah.
0: Right? The first one was off its head.
2: When it was about the cars.
0: When it was about the cars and street racing.
2: Yeah, yeah.
0: Then part two could have been even better than part one. It's debatable. Then Tokyo Drift came out and we were like, oh my God, this is phenomenal. Yeah, Jap-spec cars, all of this stuff.
2: Incredible. And then he started to get into like heists
0: and stuff. FBI.
2: Yeah.
0: And then The Rock comes in.
2: Well, the good thing is apparently this TV series is going to really focus more on like the characters and the cars.
0: Yeah,
2: so
0: right.
2: Hopefully.
0: Yeah, right.
2: I think this is more for like the auto heads, the car heads that sort of love the reason why they love Fast and Furious is because of the cars.
0: Yeah, well, I hope so.
2: So there you go. And that's what's popping.
0: That's what's popping.
2: That's what's popping. Sorry, I just had a bit of a stroke on it. That's what's popping, Yaz.
0: Call 911. Sydney, don't forget your chance to win your share of $100,000. All the details coming up real soon. Right now, though, better music and more of it. Billie Eilish, Bad Guy. Playing for you right here on Today FM.

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1: 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Britney Spears, Baby, hit me one more time. 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
4: 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In North Sydney, the Alfred Street North southbound off-ramp is closed. Travel time on the M7 from Preston to Richmond Road, currently 20 minutes. 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
23: Yaz, I need your help because I'm stuck in a bit of a rut. Okay, I'm stuck in a lie that I can't get out of.
24: Oh, I love these. And I'm so good at getting out of lies.
23: You're the perfect person.
24: Yeah,
23: you're an insane liar.
24: Oh, so good at it, though.
23: But it's one of those things that I literally had no reason to do it but for the fun of it, and now I'm just stuck in it.
24: It's because you're a man, my friend. That's what men do.
23: That's what men do. Welcome to manhood.
24: Yeah, tell me.
23: I lied to my barber for no reason. So my barber, I see him every single week. We've actually gone quite close.
24: Peter.
23: Yeah,
24: I love Peter.
23: Peter the barber. Great shout guy. Out to Peter. He is obsessed with WWE. Obsessed with it.
24: Yeah, because Firas's barber is 13 years old.
23: No. I don't know what it is, but he's obsessed with it. And that's fine. Loves WWE, yeah?
24: Yeah.
23: I randomly just told him last week that I got an audition with WWE.
24: Why would you say that?
23: Because I wanted to see his reaction, and his reaction was way more than I expected, and I can't get out of it now.
24: Oh, my God. Okay, pretend. Just stop.
23: Okay.
24: Pretend I'm Peter the Barber.
23: Yeah.
24: All right? Oh, Firas. Chop, chop, cutting your hair.
23: Oh, bro, you'll never believe this, Peter.
24: What happened?
23: I got an audition for the WWE.
24: You got an audition for what?
23: No, it was even worse than that. He was like, shut the hell up. Are you kidding me? Tell me everything. And I made so much sense of it so quickly because there's a WWE superstar that was on Survivor back in the days.
24: Yeah.
23: And I just said, oh, I just got my connection through him and he got me an audition to the WWE in July.
24: And then when did you tell him?
23: Perth.
24: When did you tell him you're joking?
23: I haven't told him yet. He still thinks. He keeps asking about it and I feel so bad because he's a super fan. And I just thought it would be funny, but it's actually cruel now.
24: It is cruel. Yeah. Is he like messaging you nonstop about it?
23: Each time I get a haircut now, he keeps asking me about the progression. I just said, bro, it's in July. It's in Perth.
24: Oh my God, added dates and cities.
23: I know. I said it's in July. That's why he believed me straight away.
24: I don't think I can get you out of this one,
23: bro. I don't know. I literally don't know what to say to him. He's probably not going to cut my hair again. I can't afford to lose a good barber.
24: Your mate that was on Survivor with you, Jaden.
23: Yes.
24: Jaden Lang.
23: Yeah, he actually got an audition.
24: He got an audition.
23: Yeah, he did.
24: I don't think, because he's a strongman. He's an Australian strongman, right?
23: Yeah.
24: Maybe you can hit him up and just say, hey, bro, any connects with the WWE? All I need is an audition.
23: Honestly,
24: I don't even care if I don't get it.
23: There's only one thing to do to get out of this.
24: What?
23: Fake an injury.
24: That's
23: That's the only thing I can do.
24: Yeah. Do you want me? There's a hammer here in the studio. just a toe. Just a toe. That's all we need.
23: Now, you know what? I'll just show you my shoulder scar. Say I broke my shoulder, did an operation. We'll be sweet. We'll be good.
24: Yeah. Does he not listen to the radio?
23: Oh, no.
24: You sure?
23: We're sweet. Hopefully. Hopefully he doesn't.
24: Can't get you out of that one, Phil. Sorry, brother.
23: Thanks, yes.
24: Yeah, hey, Sydney, don't forget. We're giving away a share of $100,000.
23: Every week.
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0: 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Sydney, don't forget, another chance for you to get that code word to win your share of $100,000. 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But of course, Fit Us, what's popping is coming up as well. What's happening in that?
1: Yaz, you won't believe all the logistics and money that went into Drake's release album.
0: Oh, I could only imagine.
1: Like, remember, for example, the giant ice block sculpture he did?
0: That everyone tried to kind of break open?
1: Yeah, the massive ice block stunt that he did.
0: Yeah,
1: that
0: yeah.
1: was one of his cheaper stunts in this album rollout.
0: Seriously?
1: Yeah, it's insane. He spent a lot of money. We'll get into it soon.
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4: 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Investing carries risk. Woolloomooloo, we've got a crash involving a car and a bike affecting southbound traffic on Palmer Street at Cathedral Street. It's a 14-minute run on the M4 eastbound from the M7 Eastern Creek to Homebush Bay Drive. 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
24: Good morning, I'm Brett Thomas. Anthony Albanese is out and about this morning trying to talk up his housing tax reforms in the federal budget. It comes as a News Corp survey found 43% have lost trust in the Labor government after changes to negative gearing and capital gains tax. The PM insists it will help, not hinder, young Aussies to get into the property market.
25: The newspapers in this country for years have spoken about the need for tax reform. What we're doing is delivering tax reform, real tax reform.
24: Close, but not quite close enough. Delta Goodrum's performance of the power-packed ballad Eclipse earned her fourth place in the Eurovision Song Contest in Vienna this morning. Bulgaria won the final. Crews are back in the water in WA, patrolling off Rottnest Island after a fatal shark attack yesterday. A 38-year-old died after being mauled by a 4-metre great white. Beaches will remain open. And Queensland police have now charged a 33-year-old man with murder after another man was found dead near Bundaberg on Friday morning. He's been refused bail and will appear in court tomorrow.
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0: I wanted to ask you, Fidas, when was the last time that you went to the zoo?
1: The zoo?
0: Yeah.
1: Probably since school, to be honest.
0: No.
1: Like an excursion.
0: Are you serious?
1: I swear.
0: That might not be normal, bro. That was like...
1: Oh, really?
0: That's like 15 years ago.
1: Is that not normal to not go to the zoo for that long?
0: Yeah, aren't you intrigued?
1: Intrigued? What?
0: Well, me and you are very different people.
1: Like, nothing that I can't look up.
0: your hate.
1: I know, that's such a scumbag thing of me to say. I know, but like, honestly, what am I going to see that I haven't already seen or that I can look up?
0: You do have a point, but there's just something about sharing the space with like...
1: Like if it's an animal I've never seen, I'd be like, oh yeah, hell yeah, I want to see it in person.
0: Yeah.
1: But I've already seen them all.
0: I got some tickets to go to the Western Sydney Zoo, right?
1: Oh, that's next to my house.
0: Yeah, yeah. I'm going to take Donna.
1: Okay.
0: I'm going to take Donna there. And I remembered something.
1: What?
0: The last time I went to the zoo, what?
1: I remember the last time we went to a zoo, actually. And I.
0: When?
1: It was actually you and I, when we tried sneaking into the zoo.
0: Oh, because they sold out. They were doing a little fair there.
1: Yeah.
0: We failed sneaking in, by the way.
1: So technically, no, not that.
0: Yeah, so you did. We went to the outside of the zoo.
1: Yeah.
0: No, but I'm actually really worried because the last thing that happened, the last time I went to the zoo.
1: What happened?
0: I really like elephants. Like, okay. Upset, like, really liked them. Even, like, as a child, I've loved them.
1: What'd you do to the elephant?
0: I saw the elephants come out, and it was a big mama elephant and a little baby elephant.
1: Yeah.
0: And I started crying.
1: Why?
0: I was just so emotional to be in their presence.
1: Oh, so you weren't scared of them?
0: No. I was, like, crying of happiness. Happy.
1: That's really sweet. How old were you?
0: Now I feel like Donna's going to see me cry if we go to the zoo and there's elephants there.
1: Imagine you do cry.
0: I probably will. I'm an emotional person, bro.
1: What's wrong with you? Why are you crying at elephants?
0: I'm trying to figure out how... I just really like them, dude.
1: They're so cute.
0: They're so freaking cute. Anyway, sorry, I just had to share that. Okay, I had to share that. That's what's coming up in What's Poppin'.
1: Yaz, you won't believe all the logistics and money that went into Drake's release album.
0: I could imagine.
1: Yeah, no, it was a lot. Like, remember the giant ice block stunt that he did?
0: Yeah.
1: That was probably one of the cheapest stunts he's done.
0: Seriously?
1: Yes, out of everything that he did.
0: Well, three songs time, Sydney. Let's find out all the logistics and money that was spent on Drake's new three albums, apparently.
1: Yeah. Baby,

0: for better music and more of it?
1: Oh my God, the music's so good.
2: We are all loving it here at work. We can't get enough.
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0: You're getting it right here.
1: That's all I need.
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1: What's poppin'?
0: And with the latest and greatest headlines around the world, Fidas has what's poppin'.
1: Drake's Iceman rollout wasn't just an album promo, Yaz.
0: Yeah.
1: It was a full-scale production. So what we're going to do, we're going to go through all the logistics of how much money he spent.
0: We spoke about something yesterday. He surprise dropped 3 albums.
1: Yes.
0: Not one.
1: Yeah, 3.
0: And how many songs in total was it?
1: 43.
0: 43 songs. Of course the logistics were crazy.
1: Yeah,
0: go
1: yeah.
0: on, sorry, go on.
1: So he pretty much just messed around with his power in Canada. So you know the CN Tower in Canada, Toronto, Canada? It's like their main tower.
0: The one that wants to be the center point tower?
1: Exactly right. Yeah, so yeah. He spent over $150,000 just to have it look like he was free. Freezing.
0: What?
1: Yes.
0: Did anyone notice it?
1: Well, yeah. The whole city noticed that it was slowly freezing up to the top, and once it reached the top, the album dropped.
0: I didn't even know that.
1: Yeah, it was slowly freezing up. You can see.
0: But that's how much I don't care about
1: Drake. Yeah, he spent over 150 grand on that. The giant ice block in the middle of the parking lot that he did was 300 grand.
0: What, for a bunch of water?
1: Yes.
0: He got ripped. Whoever.
1: Well, think about it, Yaz. Think about it. It's the transportation, it's the trucks, it's the people, the labor. It's a lot. It was massive.
0: 300 grand, though?
1: Yeah, it was a lot.
0: Yeah, all right.
1: He did an explosion scene worth 300 grand. He did a fireworks show. Worth 500K.
0: Okay, stop. 500 plus 300, that's 1.1 mil. What?
1: So right now, we're sitting at 1.1 mil.
0: No, we're not. More than
1: no, that. No, 1.25 mil.
0: 1.25, yeah, go on.
1: Yeah. And the last thing is he spent $1 million on all of his Iceman live streams. So all the live streams, all the production, all of that involved, spent over $1 million. So he spent over $2.25 million just for this album.
0: Call it 3 million Australian.
1: A lot. Crap load of money just so people can listen to 43 songs. And he's Drake. He didn't need to do any of that.
0: He really didn't. All he had to do was go on Instagram and be like, hey, ladies and gentlemen, I just dropped another album.
1: You know what it is? I think it's just him showing off. It's him showing his power. That's all it is. There you go. Well, that's what's popping, Yaz.
0: Sydney, don't forget your chance to win your share of $100,000. It's coming up real soon, so keep it locked right here on Today FM.

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0: Every single Friday, Sydney, someone walks away with their share of $100,000, and it's easy. 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
2: It's pretty much the easiest payday of your life, Yaz.
0: Yeah, Fidas has a code word currently sitting in his back pocket. Why he puts it there, I don't know. But it's literally, like, it sounds like a joke, but it's not. He's always got a little note in his back pocket.
2: It's literally in my back pocket right now.
0: And I don't even know what the code word is.
2: Me neither. I will find out soon.
0: Oh, you don't know what it is?
2: I don't even know. It's in my back pocket. It's written down.
0: Who put it in there? That's what I want to ask.
2: Don't ask who put it in there.
0: Yeah. Sydney, there is a catch, though. Once you hear the code word, you've only got 15 minutes to head over to todayfm.com.au, punch it into our win section, and bang, you're in the running to win your share of 100 grand.
2: That's it, Yaz. That's all I have to do.
0: How good is that?
2: So good.
0: Now, we've been in trouble a few times with us.
2: It's an understatement, yeah.
0: Because we're not meant to tell Sydney exactly
2: when we give
0: the code word.
2: Are we going to give it anyway?
0: Because the website goes crazy. Everyone knows, they're anticipating it.
2: Yeah, of course.
0: But for us,
2: we're still going to do it.
0: We're Western Sydney boys.
2: We're still going
0: to
2: do it.
0: When someone tells us not to do something, we do it.
2: We do it anyways.
0: Yeah, two songs time, Sydney. That's when the code word's coming.
2: All right, good. We're definitely getting fired.
0: Better music and more of it. Anastasia, Left Outside Alone. Two songs time, Sydney.

0: 4.1 Today FM, better music and more of it. Bit of Justin Timberlake for your Sunday. Hey, Sydney Fidas got offered a movie role?
1: I did. I'm excited.
0: All right, hold that thought. We have one more thing that we need to do before we talk about this, okay?
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0: Yes, Sydney, but there's one special thing you need, and of course, it is the code word that Fidas is going to give you right now.
1: All right, you ready for this? The code word is... savings.
0: Ah, savings. 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Your 15 minutes starts now. 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
1: Okay, yes.
0: Back to the movie.
1: So, I pretty much got offered a movie role.
0: Yeah.
1: And I wanted to pick your brain on something because I got back the character description
0: The role. Because I remember you were waiting for this.
1: Yeah, because I was really excited about it. And I wanted to see if you agreed with this description or not.
0: Before we do, did you take the movie role?
1: No, I didn't.
0: You didn't accept it?
1: No. I'll tell you all about it soon.
0: You always do this to me, bro. Always giving me cliffhangers.
1: Patience is a virtue, my friend.
0: I'm literally giving you 3 minutes.
1: Okay.
0: 3 minutes, Sydney.
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1: Okay, yeah, so yep. I got offered a movie role.
0: Mm-hmm.
1: I'll backtrack a bit. Our manager, Alyssa, yep. She emailed me saying that she put me forward for this movie role.
0: Yeah.
1: And these were the words she said, word for word. I came across this audition and thought this role was perfect for you.
0: Okay.
1: Okay. You ready for this?
0: Yeah, yeah.
1: Here is the character description. But before we do, play me some like nice heroic music.
0: Heroic music.
1: Yeah, I want to give like a mood. And I want you to tell me if this is me.
0: Okay, how's this? How's this here?
1: Okay. Mind you, so she said it was perfect for me.
0: Okay, go, go.
1: 30s, male, ruggedly handsome, physically imposing and commanding without effort. He's controlled, disciplined, and dangerous when provoked. He's stoic, capable, and quietly magnetic.
0: Mm.
1: Jackson feels like a modern myth.
0: Oh, wow.
1: Equal parts warrior, protector, and man trying to outrun the brutality of his world.
0: Oh, wow.
1: Are you ready for the people who are similar to this character that we know of?
0: Yeah, yeah, yeah.
1: Brandon Sklenar, I don't know who that is, and Chris Hemsworth.

0: Hey, Yaz, what do you think about... Do you think that's accurate or not?
1: Honestly?
0: Really?
1: I think that's a pretty...
0: Thank you!
1: I think that's pretty accurate. Besides the Chris Hemsworth. Like,
0: oh, well, come on.
1: Like, you give off Chris Hemsworth...
0: Western
1: Sydney and energy. Like, yeah.
0: With a fade.
1: Yeah. Like, where's he live? Is he in the Gold Coast or is he in...
0: I'm pretty sure he's in, like, Byron or
1: Byron
0: some
1: Bay.
0: Crap.
1: That's it.
0: Yeah.
1: So, but take Chris Hemsworth out of Byron.
0: Yeah. Put him in Western Sydney. Shave half his head.
1: You get fit ass.
0: Yeah. There you go.
1: I think that's pretty good.
0: Thank you.
1: You're not going for the role?
0: No, but I'm not. I'll tell you why.
1: Why?
0: There's a lot of nudity involved.
1: You have a little small...
0: No. Small what, Yaz?
1: I don't know if I can say it on radio.
0: Small ego, that's what I have. Very small ego.
1: Is that the reason?
0: No.
1: Be honest with me.
0: No, it's not the reason. But I don't like being... I don't want to show my bum to Australia.
1: Yeah, bum. That's what you want to call it. It's all right. It's not about the size of the boat, my friend. It's the motion of the ocean.
0: Love that, Yaz. Thanks for that.
1: Better music and more of it today.

0: Yasin Fidas.
1: Oh, it's been a fun weekend, Sydney, but it's about time for us to get up on out of here.
2: We need to give the fun fact first, yes.
1: Yes, we leave you with a fun fact and you can do what you please with it.
2: Yeah, it can be useless information or it can make you more aware about the things around you in life, which I think is important.
1: I actually really enjoy these fun facts. These are great. I look forward to them.
2: These are great. Okay.
1: You got one?
2: Are you ready for this one? On average, humans ingest about 5 grams of microplastics every week, the equivalent weight of a credit card, through mostly beer and water.
1: I don't believe that.
2: That's insane. You keep saying you don't believe it every single time, and then we fact check it, and I'm right. You need to just start believing
1: me. I'm eating a practical credit card every single week.
2: Yep. Through your water and beer. If you're a regular beer drinker, then you're definitely having a credit card in your stomach every week.
1: What?
2: Yes. It's crazy. It's really weird.
1: Well, Sydney, you know what to do with that, right?
2: Take it to the barbecue.
1: And share it with your mother-in-law.
2: We're out of here, baby.
1: Yeah, don't forget, another code word coming up real soon.
2: Let's go.
1: For your chance to win your share of $100,000. Sydney, see ya.
2: Bye.
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4: 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North Sydney, we've got a special event at North Sydney Oval. Look out for delays on Miller Street near the Oval both ways. North Parramatta Bridgeworks with reduced lanes on North Rocks Road at Church Street in both directions. 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
21: Hey there, I'm Brett Thomas. The Treasurer is defending the impact of his tax reform on young Aussies. Changes to negative gearing could stop rent vesting, where people rent a home where they want to live while buying an investment property in an affordable area. The Jim Chalmers told ABC that's still possible.
22: They can continue to do that for the homes that they already own, or the home that they already own, and they can continue to do that in the future if they invest in a new build, which is a very positive contribution that they would be making to our communities and to our economy.
21: While Labor's claiming victory in the by-election for the Queensland state seat of Stafford in Brisbane's north. Delta Goodrum's career-defining performance didn't deliver Australia's first ever win at Eurovision in Vienna overnight, but it did earn the pop star fourth place for her power-packed ballad Eclipse. Bulgaria won the final. And beaches remain open today on Rottnest Island after a man was killed in a horrific shark attack yesterday. The 38-year-old was spearfishing with friends when the great white mauled him about 20 metres from their boat. Showers 23 in Sydney today, similar tomorrow, another wet one, a top of 23. 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

0: bit of music and more of it on Today FM. What a massive week it was last week for Nathan Emma. Big one coming up from tomorrow as well.
1: Oh, Pezzy, next week we've got another really cool ride to school. But if you missed it, Chase is really cool ride to school. I'm still a bit emotional.
2: What? So Chase, 10 years old, has cerebral palsy, struggles at school to make friends. He came in on not one but two fire trucks. And then the kid Leroy sent a personalised message to Chase and the whole school erupted.
1: This kid got, it was unbelievable. Pez, we're doing it all again on Monday when we relaunch our really cool Ride to School amateur.
0: If you haven't seen the video of this, check it out on the Today FM socials. And Nathan and I are back tomorrow morning 6 to 9 as we do better music and more of it. 25-

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0: It is so easy to win your share in $100,000 like Cherie did on Friday. She is putting the money towards a motorhome and hitting the open road. 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
0: All right, Cherie, you've won your share in $100,000. 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
24: Hey there, I'm Brett Thomas. The Treasurer is confident tax reform will help young Aussies to get ahead. There are fears those who invested in shares as they couldn't afford to buy property will be hit by the cut to the capital gains tax discount. But Jim Chalmers told ABC he expects they will be better off.
25: It made fixed housing much more attractive, and it made other kinds of investment less attractive. So by taking that distortion out of the system, it is a fairer, more neutral treatment of investment, capital gains in particular.
24: Looks like there's a result in the by-election for the Queensland state seat of Stafford in Brisbane's north. Labor is claiming victory this afternoon. Delta Goodrum belted out a powerful performance of the ballad Eclipse at the Eurovision Song Contest this morning in Vienna. The Aussie pop star was sitting second after the jury votes, but ended up finishing fourth after audience votes were counted. Bulgaria won the final, and beaches are open this afternoon around Rottnest Island despite the death of a man while spearfishing, fatally attacked by a shark yesterday.
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24: Charles 23 in Sydney today. Similar tomorrow, another wet one atop of 23. 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
0: 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Very soon, all you need is a code word from our brekkie team, Nathan Emma. They're going to give that to you just after 2 o'clock. 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

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The way you got me all in my head. They're up in the next 15 minutes.

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0: Yeah, gearing up for their return tomorrow. Guys, what's coming up?
1: Oh, Pezzy, next week we've got another really cool ride to school. But if you missed it, Chase's really cool ride to school. I'm still a bit emotional.
2: What? So Chase, 10 years old, has cerebral palsy, struggles at school to make friends. He came in on not one but two fire trucks, and then the kid Leroy sent a personalised message to Chase and the whole school erupted.
1: This kid got, it was unbelievable. Pez, we're doing it all again on Monday when we relaunch our Really Cool Ride to School amateur.
0: If you haven't seen Chase's Really Cool Ride to School as well, check out the Today FM socials. Beautiful stuff. And the guys back tomorrow 6 to 9 as we do better music and more of it. Dua and Calvin.

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0: How would you like to win your share in $100,000? After 3 o'clock this afternoon, Nathan and Emma are dropping the next code word. But let's talk to Cherie, who won her share in $100,000 with Carrie and Tommy on Friday. You are going across the country, hitting the open road with putting your money towards a motorhome. How are you feeling about it all?
3: Oh, just blessed and gobsmacked. So grateful. And yeah, just thank you.
0: Oh, so well deserved. What did you do after you got that phone call?
3: I actually rang my grandma. Yes, she's very happy for me.
0: So well deserved. Hey, your next code word dropping from 3 o'clock this afternoon with Nathan Emma. But next, though, better music and more of it continues with Royal Otis and Kanye on Today FM.
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28: Hey there, I'm Brett Thomas. Anthony Albanese is out and about trying to talk up his housing tax reforms in the federal budget. It comes as a News Corp survey found 45% have lost trust in the Labor government after changes to negative gearing and capital gains tax. The PM insists it will help, not hinder, young Aussies to get into the property market.
29: The newspapers in this country for years have spoken about the need for tax reform. What we're doing is delivering tax reform, real tax reform.
28: Close, but not quite close enough. Delta Goodrum's performance of the power-packed ballad Eclipse earned her fourth place in the Eurovision Song Contest in Vienna this morning. Bulgaria won the final. Crews are back in the water in WA, patrolling off Rottnest Island after a fatal shark attack yesterday. A 38-year-old was mauled while he was spearfishing with friends by a 4-metre great white. Beaches are still open today. And the ISIS brides who return to Australia will not have to undergo de-radicalisation training, according to reports, unless they're charged with a criminal offence.
25: With Superloop.
28: The wet weather expected to roll into tomorrow. The chance of late morning showers on Monday, a top of 23. 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
1: 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But before you hear that, let's play this, an absolute naughty banger. Britney Spears on Sydney's Today FM.

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0: 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On Friday during Carrie and Tommy, Cherie won a share in 100K. She's putting the money towards a motorhome and travelling around the country with her baby bird, which we love. How are you feeling after Friday, Cherie?
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20: Hey there, it's Stephen Joyce with you. The PM has been out defending the government's changes to property tax today. It's set to include negative gearing, which will impact rent vesting, where people rent a home where they want to live while buying an investment property in an affordable area. But Treasurer Jim Chalmers has told the ABC that's still possible.
21: They can continue to do that for the homes that they already own or the home that they already own. And they can continue to do that in the future if they invest in a new build, which is a very positive contribution that they would be making to our communities and to our economy.
20: Albo insists it will help not hinder young Aussies to get into the property market.
22: The newspapers in this country for years have spoken about the need for tax reform. What we're doing is delivering tax reform, real tax reform.
20: And crews are back in the water in WA patrolling off Rottnest Island after a fatal shark attack yesterday. A 38-year-old was mauled by a 4-metre great white while spearfishing. Beaches, though, will remain open.
19: D's and C's.
20: Showers continuing across Sydney. We're heading for 15 overnight. More rain tomorrow. 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
14: And we are back for your Sunday night. What's up guys? My name is Shawnee B. Welcome to The Pulse. A place we bring in new music, we celebrate it, we speak to the artists behind it. And I know I say we bring in new music, but sometimes when there are icons in Australia, we need to talk about it. And let me tell you, five icons are in Australia. The band Five, they are back together in Australia for the first time since the year 2000. Can you believe that? Currently touring. They played Perth during the week. They played Sydney last night. I was there. It was a great show. They're playing Brisbane Entertainment Centre Wednesday night. And then Rod Laver on Saturday night, 23rd of May. Get tickets, guys. Don't miss it. So good. All the bangers are in the set list. And the boys are joining us in the next 20 to talk about everything. Keep it here.

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0: Devil Inco out there. Kicking schnauz and
1: healing pie. Yes, our intention is to turn around a local footy team struggling. 18 losses last year, 0 wins for the Eley Park Sharks. And tomorrow, their fortunes are going to change because Brendan Favola is lining up in the goal square. Dave Hughes, he is going to be playing midfield. Amy Shark is performing half time. We're trying to help out a local community, a footy club doing it tough. 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Glowbird Energy, amazing local energy electricity company, they're firing up their clubhouse and their park for a year, 12 months. And it's been a big few weeks building up to it. Shall we relive it?
2: Yeah. Previously on Fifi, Fev and Nick.
3: Super Boosh, Brendan Favola and his radio team.
2: Teamed up to help one of Melbourne's worst teams. And in 2026, it's back.
1: That's right, we're loaning the big man out. He's that bit of magic that could turn your football team around.
2: And troubled footy teams answered the call.
4: The Eastern Warriors, I don't think we've won a game for over 3 years.
5: So on Saturday, they lost by 161 points.
4: Wow.
1: Yeah. That's a lot, isn't it?
2: But there was only one for the Fevolution.
1: 0 wins, 18 losses. Oh. Fev, you are playing for the Eley Park Sharks, Division 3 seniors.
6: Even the team captain was feeling it.
1: Xavier, how dire are things down there for your club?
7: It's been a step above hell, basically.
2: To boost morale, the Sharks needed some halftime entertainment. And after last year, it certainly wasn't going to be Guy Sebastian.
1: Last year, Guy Sebastian, he was halftime entertainment at Masala Dandenong.
8: And also played.
1: And he played any tore his Achilles.
9: My Achilles.
3: He left with battle scars of his own, a leg injury in the second half.
2: And it was just coincidence that Eley Park rhymes with Amy Shark.
1: Amy Shark, will you be the halftime entertainment for the Eley Sharks?
10: Just hold on 2 seconds.
11: Hey, can I play for the Sharks? Just
8: for them?
11: I can do it.
1: Yes, you can.
2: Things were on track until...
1: I have a document. It's a patient referral form. Name, Brendan Favola. MRI required. Sustained a right knee injury.
8: It's just swelled up.
12: It's much fatter.
8: I think there's something wrong with it. I will need surgery, she said.
13: What you do have, which probably is causing more trouble, is just a little tear in the posterior horn of your medial meniscus. If it's feeling good on the day, you could go for it.
1: You can play Saturday.
2: And with Fev back on board, a potentially short-sighted Husey put his hand up to join the field. Not without protest.
14: I want to wear a GoPro on my forehead.
8: Yeah.
14: So when they're coming at me with their bad intent, they can see they're on smile, you're on camera, mate. Before you knock me out, you've got to know you're on camera. Yeah.
2: And what's a footy ground without a good canteen?
12: All I'm worried about is Dave Hughes didn't play in the game for Masala last year. What are the vegan options down there for old annoying Husey?
15: I've got to look up what a vegan is.
2: But you can't forget the mascot.
1: Nick V. Josiah, who's the mascot.
8: Yeah. I'm leaning towards Nick.
12: Yeah, I'd love to.
1: Because he loves that. He loves nothing more than being a mascot.
12: Oh, I'm so sorry.
8: Nick's pulled himself out.
15: Lucky I said out.
12: Leaves one man.
8: One man. The man that everyone wants to see.
16: Kids come and punch me or anything like that?
8: Well, I'll be telling them to.
2: Finally, we needed a good reason for Fev to get to training.
1: How's it all going down there? Two more sleeps?
7: I'll tell you what, I'm very nervous. Our lovely coach Ben has put me on notice. He's taken me aside and said, look, can you get into training or you won't be there Saturday?
1: Oh,
12: Wow. All right, so the only way X plays is if Fev trains. All right, X, enjoy Rezzy's this weekend.
2: But thankfully, Fev and Nick made the appearance.
17: Go, Cody!
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18: 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Bye.
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4: If you're Friday evening, hope you had a beautiful day. 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
3: American talk show host, late show host Stephen Colbert is hanging up his microphone. He's going to be finishing his show.
4: Yeah.
3: And he's been interviewed by fellow late show host Jimmy Kimmel and asked a question that we interview people all the time, and I've spent my career doing that here. And he asked him an interesting question about when he interviews high-profile guests.
5: Has there been a guest who was so attractive that you found it distracting?
6: I'll tell you who I did not expect to be wildly attracted to. Like, I didn't know what to do with myself. I didn't know what to do with my eyeballs when Michelle Williams was on for the first time.
4: Wow. It's interesting. Michelle Williams.
3: She's gorgeous. Yeah, she's gorgeous. It's not who you expect, I reckon, because that's the thing. People were probably expecting him to say Kim Kardashian or some, blonde bombshell. And Michelle's gorgeous, but sometimes chemistry with someone, you can't.
4: Glad you said that. Who have you got giddy and the wobbles or attracted to? Because you would have interviewed a lot of big dogs over the time, like a lot.
3: Yeah. One I didn't expect. I was just thinking the first ones that sort of spring to mind, like The Rock. That was, but like if you were to put everything I like about a man into one human, The Rock.
4: Moana.
3: Yet to interview Jason Momoa, but that's hopefully happening at some stage. But the one I was really surprised by was Tommy Lee, Pamela Anderson's ex-husband, Motley Crue, because I'm not into that gangly rock look, like skinny.
4: Yeah.
3: Like he's got that sort of
7: heroin
3: chic skinny. I remember when he was Pammy and Tommy, and I used to go, what does she see in him?
7: You didn't see the video? I could tell you.
3: Well, he needs a good shower. No, he walked into the studio.
7: Tripod.
3: And I was speechless. Like, I just remember his charisma, and then he shared pizza with me and got me to drink his champagne. He walked
7: with me to the pizza party. He had a pizza party with Tommy Lee. He's one of the elites.
4: Are you in the Illuminati?
7: Yeah, for late.
3: He fed me pizza and champagne, and I did call a doctor straight away to see, could you get Hep C through a pizza? Because I was genuinely worried.
2: That's fair enough.
3: Yeah.
4: Do we have any audio of that?
3: I don't know if we've got audio of that one, but the other one, this might not surprise you, and anyone who was at my surprise party on Friday night will recall, I did... Was it a 10-minute piece on how much I love Flo Rida?
2: He did stop.
3: That's right, Dan, wasn't it? How much did I go into how much I love Flo Rida?
8: It almost got explicit.
3: Yeah, it was a lot. There was a lot of Flo Rida happening at my surprise party, but when I met Flo Rida, and I've always loved Flo Rida, he got up on stage. I introduced him on stage, and he sang Low. And he, this was before me too. I got a little tap, didn't I?
4: On the bottom?
8: Mm. Oh, there was a few little taps.
3: A few little taps.
4: Oh, God.
3: And he got a bit low on stage. But at the time, I believe I was on air with Jules Lund.
4: Yep.
3: Julesy. And Jules, we got Flo Rida in the studio, and Jules left the studio and left me alone with Flo Rida. And I believe I'm about to hear the audio. It was hard to breathe. It was hard to talk around Flo.
9: And I love your film clips. My favourite part in Good Feeling is when you've got the iPad and you're flicking through them. That was totally cool. Was that your idea?
10: Oh, it was actually, the director's idea, but, I'll take the blame for it.
9: No, because I do watch your film clips quite often. They're brilliant. So, I hear you like the wild ones.
10: So that's what the guys left out. Yeah. It's going down now.
2: Wow.
4: Oh, I like the wild ones.
3: And then 2 years ago, he was doing R&B Fridays Live. How good was that man on stage? And then Leon gets to go on stage with Flo Rida with Aizen.
8: Me too. He tapped me on the ass as well.
4: You like the wild ones.
2: I do. Might have few of those socials back up.
4: That was so awkward.
7: I'm one of the wild ones.
4: She was so distracted and so caught up and giddy.
7: Do you like the wild ones as if it's her?
4: Yeah.
7: Share a bite of pizza with Tommy Lee. I'm going to go to the hospital.
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0: rascal that was and close the book and the listener app. That would really help me out. 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
2: Yes, and Bad Company, if you haven't seen it. It's a wonderful new Aussie comedy. 8:15 Sundays on ABC TV and iView. And the creator, the star of the show, the very funny comic, Anne Edmonds joins us. G'day, Edo.
3: Hello, guys. How are you going?
2: Good. I need to point out, people won't have heard this, but we had a bit of a struggle when you first got in here. You couldn't get on the chair.
3: The chair's too high.
4: Very high.
2: We've only had one person struggle to get on the chair before.
3: Was it a jockey?
2: It was not. It's you and Denise Scott.
3: Okay, yeah. Well, a hero of mine. That's where I'm, you know, if I can get there, that's a career goal.
2: I hate to say it, but you're there.
3: I'm there.
4: That's the measure, the chair.
2: Edo, the show's wonderful.
3: Oh, thanks, Tommy.
2: It kind of is a very funny look at the world of theatre, and you are the artistic director. You star in all the shows. You direct all the shows. You're balls to the wall bonkers.
3: Yeah.
2: Is this a world you're familiar with in your own life?
3: Well, I am balls to the wall bonkers myself. But, yeah, I mean, I guess I'm not as familiar with the theatre world as I am with the comedy world. But I'm certainly familiar with people in showbiz.
2: Yeah.
3: As are you.
2: Yeah.
3: As are we all in this room.
4: Yeah.
3: And they are, you know.
2: It felt...
3: Nobody likes them.
2: as someone who, like, I studied drama and it was all so real.
3: Yes.
2: I used to do plays, like, when I was studying, where we would get nude. We burnt hair for one of the plays. We'd burnt hair before the audience
4: came
2: in.
4: Where was this? Because
2: at
4: that
2: uni.
4: Doesn't sound... I studied drama at uni. We weren't burning hair and naked.
2: Yes. Were you not? Because we were doing this and we honestly thought we're changing the world.
3: Yeah.
2: And it wasn't until like years later that I was like, that was only our parents who came and saw that.
3: Nude.
2: Yes, nude.
3: On all fours, screaming, going, trying to access something. Yeah, I know. I don't know.
2: It's very, I think people who have never been involved in that will look at this and go, possibly it's unbelievable, and B, like just oh, it's too much.
3: Yeah.
2: But it's very real.
3: It's very real. And people like Margie, who I play, are. There are deluded people like that. Well, you have to be a tiny bit deluded to get into showbiz.
2: Yeah.
3: To be fair, because it's mental.
2: Yeah.
3: But then there's people that really, who you're talking to them often, you go,
4: Is Margie based on one person or many people?
3: It's an amalgamation of many people I know, including myself.
4: Yeah.
3: There's mentalness from me in there, but there's also some, it's based on a lot of people's social media accounts where I'm just watching that going, none of that is real.
2: If people haven't heard or seen any of the show yet, this is a bit of Margie kind of describing herself.
5: Mm. Obviously, I'm Margie Argyle. I've been the artistic director and I'm in charge of absolutely everything except the boring financial stuff. Mm. But I'm also a storyteller. I'm a truth custodian. I'm a disruptor. I'm a witch. I'm a feminist. I'm a mother. My work is constantly grappling with the universality of our biological makeup, combined with a collective sense of the sublime.
6: Mm-hmm. Mm-hmm. Mm-hmm. Mm-hmm. Basically.
5: So that's me.
4: You represent the people, really.
3: Yeah, yeah. Everyone knows what that means.
4: Yeah.
3: We've all been in a room with someone like that having to nod along going,
4: oh, my God.
3: Of course that makes sense. When in your head you're like, what?
2: So I've heard the sentence, and this is usually, it's usually actors that say the sentence, who keep in mind, the actors often that we speak to haven't actually written the script.
3: No.
2: And they say, it was just such an important story for me to tell.
3: Yes. It's storytelling.
2: It just needed to be told.
3: It did.
2: I couldn't sit by any longer without telling the story.
3: This story of me riding on top of a train shooting people. Yeah. It had to be told in Russia for some reason.
2: Edo, how much of it was, you're a wonderful writer, but I've also seen you think on your feet and it'd be so funny. How much of it was improv? Was there any room for that when you were shooting?
3: Oh, yes, there was lots of room for that.
2: Was what we just heard when you went, I'm a witch, was that improv?
3: No, that was scripted. That was scripted. But most of, like, you get the script down and then at the end of it you let loose a bit and improvise. But when you're in the edit, it's a surprising how much of it you just come back to the script.
2: Yes.
3: Because it's supposed to be written that way. But you still get the gold in there, the impro gold.
2: Yeah. Edo, can you stick around? Because we've got more to chat to you about up next, including the rumours we hear of perhaps another season in the mix. weeks in the work. Whatever, doesn't matter. More with Anne Edmonds up next.
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Yeah. All over Sydney, it's Today FM's Carrie and Tommy.

0: Did you enjoy the process of making the show?
1: Yeah.
0: It doesn't matter. It's good. Like, it's really good. So it doesn't really matter whether you had fun or not.
1: Yeah, but, too bad. I did. I loved being on set with the other, because, you know, the writing process is horrific, a little bit traumatic and isolating. I wrote it on my own. So that's like, what am I doing? Like walking around a park crying with Lloyd, who's just like, I wish this wasn't happening. The relationship and this show. Why do I have to listen to this?
0: Sucked in, Lloyd. You've got a kid now. You're locked in.
1: You're trapped. And he's got a visa that's based on our relationship.
0: And guess what? You're on the other side of the world and you're cut off from your whole like support network.
1: Yeah, and I've cut them off like properly. So
2: what a power move.
1: I've isolated him. Yeah, it's good. So that bit is like sort of really hard, and then you get it on set and people make it funny and you're like, oh, that's right. That's why you're doing it.
0: Yes.
1: Because in the writing process, you can't remember why on earth you would undertake something like this.
0: Yeah. And especially when they're your own thoughts.
1: Yeah.
0: Because you're like, I don't even know what's funny.
1: Yeah, anymore. No, I don't. And as a comic, as you would know, Tommy, you don't write things 12 times in a silent room. That's the end of comedy. It's like, I don't know anymore. It was funny 4 weeks ago. You've ruined it.
2: Well, and it sounds like you're itching to do a season two. Yeah. Can we expect a season two?
1: I think so. Okay. Yeah. But I need a rest. Yes. Mum needs a rest.
0: Yep. I think so.
1: And I think everyone in the family needs a rest.
2: Yeah.
1: And Gwen, you know, is wondering where her mother's been probably for 2 years. So I need to, you know, stay home for a bit.
0: How does she react when you're on TV?
1: She just gets bored.
0: How old is she now?
1: 4 and a half.
0: Yeah, okay.
1: She goes, go, Mama! That's her. She always says that. And then about 2 seconds, she's like, turn it on! Put Bluey on! It's like, yeah, okay. Got ya. Fair enough.
0: The show is wonderful. It's called Bad Company. It is on Sunday night, 8:15 on ABC. As I said, we're up to episode 4, but you can go back and watch more.
1: Binge
0: on
1: it.
0: ABC iView. Binge it.
1: Binge it.
0: Edo, thank you.
1: Thanks for having me, guys.
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0: look, if you will, and you wear it well, but how many suits do you have?
1: Now, you may be able to sense, have an answer, a sense of what the answer might be from the smell of the suit as it came in the, came in the room. Let's just say I don't have as many as I should, I think, for as often as I wear it. Especially in those Darwin shows, they'll be quite potent, I think. Yeah.
2: Was this suit swimming in Vanuatu?
1: It was. Yeah, that was maybe the last time it's been washed now.
0: The classic Vanuatu wash.
2: Yeah.
0: Ray, we absolutely love you on the show. Your tour is called I Can See O'Leary Now. The rain has gone, according to my sheet. It's Brisbane this weekend, then Tassie. Did I say rain?
2: You said rain.
0: Oh, my God, yeah. I've really infringed that copyright.
2: Yeah. Got nothing to do with that.
1: I really hope Johnny Nash is not listening to this.
0: Live Nation's where you get your tickets. Ray O'Leary, thank you very much.
1: No, thank you so much for having me, guys.
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6: 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Yeah. All over Sydney, it's Today FM's Carrie and Tommy.

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3: Yes, and Bad Company, if you haven't seen it. It's a wonderful new Aussie comedy. 8:15 Sundays on ABC TV. And iView, and the creator, the star of the show, the very funny comic, Ann Edmonds joins us. G'day, Edo.
4: Hello, guys. How are you going?
3: Good. I need to point out, people won't have heard this, but we had a bit of a struggle when you first got in here. You couldn't get on the chair.
4: The chair's too high.
5: Very high.
3: We've only had one person struggle to get on the chair before.
4: Was it a jockey?
3: It was not. It's you and Denise Scott.
4: Oh, great. Yeah. Well, a hero of mine. That's where I'm, you know, if I can get there, that's a career goal.
3: I hate to say it, but you're there.
4: I'm there.
5: That's the measure, the chair.
3: Edo, the show's wonderful.
4: Oh, thanks, Tommy.
3: It kind of is a very funny look at the world of theatre, and you are the artistic director. You star in all the shows. You direct all the shows. You're balls to the wall bonkers.
4: Yeah.
3: Is this a world you're familiar with in your own life?
4: Well, I am balls to the wall bonkers myself. But, yeah, I mean, I guess I'm not as familiar with the theatre world as I am with the comedy world. But I'm certainly familiar with people in showbiz.
3: Yeah.
4: As are you. Yeah. As are we all in this room.
5: Yeah.
4: And they are, you know.
3: It felt...
4: As someone, nobody likes them.
3: as someone who, like, I studied drama, and it was all so real.
4: Yes.
3: I used to do plays, like, when I was studying, where we would get nude. We burnt hair for one of the plays. We'd burnt hair before the audience
5: came
3: in.
5: Where was this? Because
3: at
5: that
3: uni.
5: Doesn't sound... I studied drama at uni. We weren't burning hair and naked.
3: Yes. Were you not? Because we were doing this and we honestly thought we're changing the world.
4: Yeah.
3: And it wasn't until like years later that I was like, that was only our parents who came and saw that.
4: Nude.
3: Yes, nude.
4: On all fours, screaming, going, ah,
5: trying to access something.
4: Yeah, I know. I don't know.
3: It's very, I think people who have never been involved in that will look at this and go, possibly it's unbelievable, and B, like just oh, it's too much.
4: Yeah.
3: But it's very real.
4: It's very real. And people like Margie, who I play, are... There are deluded people like that. Well, you have to be a tiny bit deluded to get into showbiz, to be fair, because it's mental.
3: Yes.
4: But then there's people that really, who you're talking to them often, you go...
5: Is Margie based on one person or many people?
4: It's an amalgamation of many people I know, including myself.
5: Yeah.
4: There's mentalness from me in there, but there's also some... It's based on a lot of people's social media accounts where I'm just watching that going, none of that is real.
3: If people haven't heard or seen any of the show yet, this is a bit of Margie kind of describing herself.
4: Mm. Obviously, I'm Margie Argyle. I've been the artistic director and I'm in charge of absolutely everything except the boring financial stuff. Mm. But I'm also a storyteller. I'm a truth custodian. I'm a disruptor. I'm a witch. I'm a feminist. I'm a mother. My work is constantly grappling with the universality of our biological makeup, combined with a collective sense of the sublime.
6: Basically.
4: So that's me.
5: You represent the people, really.
4: Yeah, everyone knows what that means.
5: Yeah.
4: We've all been in a room with someone like that having to nod along going,
5: oh, my God.
4: Of course that makes sense. When in your head you're like, what?
3: So I've heard the sentence, and this is usually, it's usually actors that say the sentence, who keep in mind, the actors often that we speak to haven't actually written the script.
4: No.
3: And they say, it was just such an important story for me to tell.
4: Yes. It's storytelling.
3: It just needed to be told.
4: It did.
3: I couldn't sit by any longer without telling the story.
4: This story of me riding on top of a train shooting people. Yeah. It has to be told in Russia for some reason.
3: Edo, how much of it was, you're a wonderful writer, but I've also seen you think on your feet and it'd be so funny. How much of it was improv? Was there any room for that when you were shooting?
4: Oh, yes, there was lots of room for that.
3: Was what we just heard when you went, I'm a witch, was that improv?
4: No, that was scripted. But mostly, like, you get the script down and then at the end of it you let loose a bit and improvise. But when you're in the edit, it's a surprising how much of it you just come back to the script.
3: Yes.
4: Because it's supposed to be written that way. But you still get the gold in there, the impro gold.
3: Yeah. Edo, can you stick around? Because we've got more to chat to you about up next, including the rumours we hear of perhaps another season in the mix, in the work, whatever, doesn't matter. More with Anne Edmonds up next.
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0: Missed it the other afternoon? No worries. 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
1: Carrie and Tommy, Carrie is away. We got Loz Barry filling in, and we're still joined by the very funny Anne Edmonds.
2: You had some great comics to work with. Obviously, Kitty Flanagan, who everybody knows and loves. Mm. But then also a young man who we've had on the show a bunch of times, Will Gear. He's so funny.
3: He's a superstar, that little guy. He's so funny and he's such a good... He's also, for someone of that age, with an Instagram account of that size, very normal.
2: Yeah.
3: Which was my main concern.
4: Yeah.
3: I took him out for lunch. I was like, ugh, what am I going to get here? And by the end of lunch, I was like, normal! Sign him up, normal.
2: What's the rule? You have to be the most nuts one?
3: No, but I mean, like, not a pain in the...
2: Not
3: telling me they're amazing and they're going to... Which he probably is going to take over the world, but, you know, that...
4: Be humble.
3: He's a very realistic guy.
4: Yeah.
2: Mm. I also think, surprisingly, having funny bones in this industry is not all that common. And I think you have it in spades. I think also Will actually has it in spades.
3: Yeah. It's a shame with funny bones because it's often, I think, seen as a bit easy, you know, whereas scripted kind of, it's like, oh. But when you got funny bones, like, ah, anyone could do that. It's like, no, it's not that easy.
2: I had to work hard for these bones.
3: Yeah, they're hard bones.
2: Did you enjoy the process of making the show?
3: Yeah.
2: It doesn't matter. It's good. Like, it's really good. So it doesn't really matter whether you had fun or not.
3: Yeah, too bad. I did. I loved being on set with the other, because, you know, the writing process is horrific, a little bit traumatic and isolating. I wrote it on my own. So that's like, what am I doing? Like walking around a park crying with Lloyd, who's just like, I wish this wasn't happening. The relationship and this show. Why do I have to listen to this?
2: Suck in, Lloyd. You've got a kid now. You're locked in.
3: You're trapped. And he's got a visa that's based on our relationship.
2: And guess what? You're on the other side of the world and you're cut off from your whole like support network.
3: Yeah, and I've cut them off like properly. So
4: what a power move.
3: I've isolated him. Yeah, it's good. So that bit is like sort of really hard, and then you get it on set and people make it funny and you're like, oh, that's right. That's why you're doing it.
2: Yes.
3: Because in the writing process, you can't remember why on earth you would undertake something like this.
2: Yeah. And especially when they're your own thoughts.
3: Yeah.
2: Because you're like, I don't even know what's funny.
3: Yeah, anymore. No, I don't. And as a comic, as you would know, Tommy, you don't write things 12 times in a silent room. That's the end of comedy. It's like, I don't know anymore. It was funny 4 weeks ago. You've ruined it.
4: Well, and it sounds like you're itching to do a season two. Yeah. Can we expect a season two?
3: I think so. Okay. Yeah. But I need a rest. Yeah. Mum needs a rest.
2: Yep. I think so.
3: And I think everyone in the family needs a rest.
4: Yeah.
3: And Gwen, you know, is wondering where her mother's been probably for 2 years. So I need to, you know, stay home for a bit.
2: How does she react when you're on TV?
3: She just gets bored.
2: How old is she now?
3: 4 and a half.
2: Yeah, okay.
3: She goes, go, Mama! That's her. She always says that. And then about 2 seconds, she's like, turn it off! Put Bluey on! It's like, yeah, okay. Got ya. Fair enough.
2: The show is wonderful. It's called Bad Company. It is on Sunday night, 8:15 on ABC. As I said, we're up to episode 4, but you can go back and watch more.
3: Binge it.
2: iView, binge it.
3: Binge it.
2: Edo, thank you.
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3: 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The M5 motorway at Arncliffe. There's a broken down car city-bound. It's just past the Cooks River Tunnel as you head toward the airport tunnel, blocking the left-hand lane. Bass Hill changed traffic conditions after an earlier incident on the Hume Highway. They have two of the three city-bound lanes closed before Farrell Road. When a child is in hospital, Ronald McDonald House gives their family a community of support, warm meals and a place to rest. Because when a child is sick or injured, family stays. 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
2: 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The M5 motorway at Arncliffe. There's a broken down car city-bound. It's just past the Cooks River Tunnel as you head toward the airport tunnel, blocking the left-hand lane. Bass Hill changed traffic conditions after an earlier incident on the Hume Highway. They have two of the three city-bound lanes closed before Farrell Road. When a child is in hospital, Ronald McDonald House gives their family a community of support, warm meals and a place to rest. Because when a child is sick or injured, family stays. 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
26: Nathan Emma.
27: Monday morning is on. Welcome to your Morning Chat. Nathan Emma here. Now, there is one person I want to talk to. And funnily enough, she's the person I talk to every day for 3 hours. And she's sitting opposite me because Mama had some alone time with hubby over the weekend.
28: Yeah, Saturday, the kids were looked after Nanny and Poppy. And we had the entire day to ourselves. And let me tell you, when you've got two young kids and then all of a sudden you have this free time, you kind of don't know what to do with yourself.
27: Oh, I know.
28: Yeah. Like, that did happen eventually, but the majority of the day, I'm not going to lie, was like in and out of napping and just cuddling on the couch and catching up on Netflix.
27: Okay. I'm so happy
28: and
27: for you.
28: And ordering in. It's like, we sloughed it.
27: It's been a while because there's been a lot on in your world.
28: There's been a lot of traumatic, sad things that have happened recently in our family. So.
27: And I'm hoping that the sex that you had over the weekend wasn't traumatic and sad.
28: No, I've never cried during sex before.
27: Oh, okay, that's good.
28: Which is, no, but some people do.
27: Hang on. Producer Alessia, now she doesn't want to talk.
28: She's
27: mate,
28: like, no, don't
27: your
28: me
27: microphones,
28: on the mic.
27: Your microphone's on. You can't point to that and then expect us not to turn your microphone on. What do you mean?
29: I have before. I was just having a really bad day and then it just kind of like all came out.
27: What happened?
29: I felt really bad for my... Luckily, it was with a boyfriend at the time and not with a random.
27: Yeah. How about, like, were you like...
29: No, yeah, I fully started having a panic attack.
27: Whilst it was happening?
29: Yeah. And but he was like, oh my God, what did I do? And I was like, no, I'm so sorry.
27: That's what I would feel.
29: Not your fault.
28: Yeah.
29: Like,
28: but I guess it's kind of like, have you ever... Well, you wouldn't have cried at the gym, but like after I went back...
27: Oh, I've cried at the gym before.
28: Oh, have you
27: many
28: actually?
27: Many a times.
28: Have you, really?
27: Yeah, heaps of times.
28: So it's the physical exertion. So it's because I
27: listen to show tunes as I work out. That's why.
28: Oh, I would cry too. I'd be crying out of pity. Yeah.
27: Feel sorry for him.
28: You, like the greatest showman soundtrack while they're like pumping iron at
27: bit
28: the gym.
27: Bit of Les Mis.
28: Only Les Mis.
27: There's nothing better than being on the treadmill and you see this blood, the head of angry men. No?
28: No. How is that getting a pump on?
27: I get a pump on. I can get a pump on to anything these days. The imagination's a great place.
28: Oh, you think my life is sad?
27: Okay, the training track list is on very soon. We put the power of the playlist in your hands, and you better hope it's a show tune, Emma Chow, because people want to wake up to that. No, whatever you want to hear, we'll give you that opportunity very soon on 131060. Up next, though, Betrayal. A radio station has tried to steal something from us. A radio station who we thought we were friends with.
28: Yeah, I think what's happened is they've waged an entire war.
27: It was a war.
28: On us against Today FM.
27: And we did not throw the first stone. I want that very clear.
28: But we will defend our territory. You better bloody believe it.
27: Absolutely. We may not have thrown the first stone, but, mate, there's a boulder coming their way.
28: There's an entire avalanche where we are.
27: Because we will staunchly defend the listeners of this show. You'll find out what happened next. You don't want to go anywhere. 104.1 Today FM, you got Nathan. And that was a...

0: Nathan Emma on for a morning chat, only right here, 104.1 Today FM. We are shocked. We are shocked at the behaviour of another radio station on which those broadcasters I would consider good friends of ours.
1: Yeah. Look, what happened, what has transpired in the last 24 hours is not in the spirit of our show.
0: It's nothing short of sickening. Yeah. And that's what I'm going to say. I'm going to use that word. And you might be listening in your car being right now being like, geez, Nate, that's a big word. Mm. It is a big word. We were just talking about betrayals from your partner. Mm-hmm. The three people on this particular breakfast radio show in Sydney, I consider all three of them close friends of both you and I personally.
1: Yeah, I thought they were in our corner.
0: And as broadcasters. Now, let me give you a little bit of context. Yesterday on the show, we did our Switch for Cash segment. This is when people who have moved over to Today FM, we reward you by putting money in the tin. That's how that works. Okay? Money in the tin, you could win all that money. That can still happen at any point. Mm-hmm. We had a lovely lady called Kat from Camden call the show. This is what she said.
2: Oh, I feel like I'm a tart. I went from Kiss to Nova to Kat's bosoms to now Emma's bosoms. I'm here, guys.
0: Are you talking about Kat from Bo, Kat and Woodsy at Triple M? You're talking about her bosoms and now you've come to... Now, if you missed it, what Kat said was that she's been trialling a few different radio stations.
1: Yes.
0: She's landed with us at Bo, Kat and Woodsy on Triple M. She was referring to Kat and Kat's bosoms.
1: Yes. So she gave Triple M a try.
0: Yes.
1: But then was like, you know what? I like Today FM better.
0: I like Today FM and I like Kat's words, Emma's bosoms more.
1: Yes.
0: So she's decided
1: Which
0: to come over to us.
1: Which was a surprise to me.
0: Now, our good friends over at Triple M, they caught wind of this. And they gave Kat a call to try and woo her back into Triple M. Have a listen to Bo Ryan talking to Kat yesterday.
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2: I'm sorry.
3: What happened there?
2: I'm having an affair with Emma. I'm sorry.
3: Oh, you're not.
4: Will
3: one.
4: You crawl back into the bosom?
2: I don't know. I'm
0: going to
2: give them a go.
0: Okay, so that is where things currently stand, but we're not happy with that, Em.
1: No, well, we need to understand Kat's loyalty.
0: Yeah.
1: And her commitment to us.
0: And I think we need to test it.
1: Well yeah, that's the only way. Every relationship needs to withstand some tests.
0: Yes, some adversity. Yeah. So we've got her here. Round of applause. Let's bring her back. Loyal listener Kat from Camden. Hello, Kat.
2: Good morning, guys.
1: Hey, Kat, how does my bosom feel this morning?
2: Very good. Thanks,
0: Emma. Very good. Very good. Kat, look, first things first, I want to apologise to this other radio station which tried to snatch you from our grasp. How did you feel when that happened? Did you feel like you were being put under unfair pressure, Kat?
2: Well, I was in shock. I didn't expect it to happen. Mm. I did feel guilty. But
1: okay. That was their intention,
0: that's
1: Kat.
0: What they wanted you.
1: They're trying to see who you love better, mum or dad.
0: They wanted you to feel that way. Now, Kat, I kind of got the feeling there that you didn't want to say it to them, but you've made the decision. Your decision is Nathan and with Today FM, yes?
2: Yeah. Okay. It's like dating.
0: Yes.
2: You know, I dated them for a little bit, and I know what I like, and I know what I want. And I'm going to stick with you guys.
0: Okay, this is good, because we knew that. I could hear that in your voice.
1: We love to hear it.
0: We love that. So, Kat, welcome to the family. Of course, we'll sort you out with an up yours hat. If you don't already have one, you're a part of this family. Mm. Now, here's what you wanted to do, because people listening along are probably going, yeah, but how do you know?
1: Like, how can she prove
0: you're not going to sit with
1: how
0: Kat
1: much she loves Today FM
0: every time she's in the car and make sure it's on Today FM? Yeah. So we've come up with something that we want to present to you, Kat, just to prove your loyalty, if that's okay.
2: Yeah.
1: It is a little bit of a covert challenge.
0: It's a covert challenge. Are you up to being to going undercover, Kat?
2: Yeah, okay.
0: I promise you it'll be worth it. We'll make it worth your while.
1: It'll be fun.
0: We'll sort you out with a prize. But here's what we want you to do, Kat. We want you to, under a fake name, at some point within the next week, call Triple M. Mm-hmm. Call Bo, Kat and Woodsy and win a prize from them. And then what we want you to do is when you have that prize, you come back on our show, you donate the prize to Today FM and to Nathan M's listeners, and we'll give it away. What do you think?
2: Love it, yeah.
0: Yes! Is it a deal, Kat? Do you accept the challenge?
2: Yeah, 100%.
1: It'll
2: be like an album from their basement or something.
0: Yes,
2: so.
0: I love this. Yeah, you'll probably win like some Oasis or, I don't know, some AC/DC or who knows, something like that. Okay, all right.
1: This is going to be a long and happy union, Kat.
2: You're not
1: going
2: to be able to give it away.
0: Yeah, and then we're going to give it away on our show. And, Kat, we'll look after you. So you need to come up with a fake name. Have you got any ideas for a fake name?
2: Let's go Samantha.
0: Samantha.
1: No, no, you can't what? Say it on air. No.
0: Oh, yeah, because they might listen.
1: They can listen back
0: oh,
1: to this.
0: Oh, that's true. I'm such an idiot. Okay, I'm an idiot.
1: No, because this is why girls do detective work and boys just are
0: okay,
1: silly.
0: Here's what we do. It's Samantha. Wink. Yeah, it could be anything. Okay, Kat, the challenge is yours. You will report back and welcome to this covert experiment, okay?
2: No, thank you. It's going to be good.
0: It is going to be good.
2: We'll have fun.
0: You do it for Emma's bosoms, okay? Good on you.

0: 104.1 Today FM Breakfast. You got Nathan M. Welcome to your morning chat. Now we're asking the question on 131060 MHR. What bad news did you get over text? Because millennials, Gen Z, and Gen X are all discussing how their baby boomer parents or friends are delivering what's known as the boomer bad news. The boomer bad news, which is always delivered via text message.
1: Yeah, I feel like it's very boomer dad to reply to a deep and meaningful text with the letters OK.
0: Yeah, millennials, X and Z have all said that older generations often send important or bad news in a very matter-of-fact, dry or cold way that should be more emotive, or perhaps even a phone call. We've got plenty of calls here on 131060, but I want to give some of the examples that people have said online.
1: Yeah.
0: Claire said that Stephen said that his dad sent him a message that said, "He's gone," and then it was a photo of the dead cat.
1: Oh, my God. I feel like a death of a family pet is more than a text.
0: What about this one? Tanya said his grandma messaged her saying, "Oh no, he's dead," without a reference to the fact that it was a character in a show they were watching.
1: This is just...
0: What about this one? This one's full on. Michael said his grandfather messaged one saying, "It's cancer, not good."
1: Oh my God.
0: After he got a mole cut out.
1: Grandpa?
0: Boomer bad news. Bad news via text. Rob from Mount Druitt. G'day, Rob.
2: Hey, buddy.
0: Did you get some bad news via text?
2: Yeah, I got sacked over the phone. Just said, "Don't come back."
0: Oh.
2: It was after 2.5 years.
1: Oh. Okay, so you worked for this company for 2.5 years, and on a text message it said, "Hey, Rob, don't come back."
2: Yeah, that's it. And I just didn't respond. I just never went back.
0: Oh, what was the job? What were you doing, John?
2: Truck driver.
0: A truckie, yeah. And they said, "Don't come back." You didn't even give it a thumbs up or anything? No, nothing.
2: Nothing.
0: See you, bro. Good on you, Rob. Sky from Greystanes. Hi, Sky.
3: Hey, guys.
1: Hey.
0: Bad news via text. What happened?
3: Yeah, I was in India over the Christmas period, and my friend was watching my four birds, and she just messaged me. She goes, "Chicken's dead."
1: Oh! Chicken's dead.
0: Oh, chicken's dead.
3: My bird died.
1: Oh.
0: So all she said was chicken's dead. Like not even is dead, just chicken's dead.
3: Chicken's dead, yeah.
0: And what did you, like, because if I got that, I'd call them straight away. Or did you thumbs up, react? What did you do?
3: I called her straight away, yeah, because, I mean, I was literally on my way to my first day of travelling for the trip as well.
0: Oh.
3: Which made it even worse. So I've been back to kind of bawling my eyes out most of the day, but yeah.
0: Oh. Did you say, did you say that probably could have been a phone call to your mate or anything?
3: Yeah, I did. So
1: I think they think when people are overseas, I'll just shoot them a note so I'm not interrupting their trip, but it's actually way worse.
0: It's the complete opposite.
3: Yeah.
0: Hey, so not even a "Hey, Sky," just said "Chicken's dead."
3: Yeah.
0: Oh Jesus.
1: That's
0: Mitch.
1: So brutal.
0: Mitch from Brookvale. G'day, Mitch.
4: Nice, how are you, bud?
0: Oh, I'm good, mate. How are you? Mitchie, have you had some bad news via text?
4: Yeah, I was going out with a girl and she sent me a text to break up with me over text.
0: Yeah.
4: That was the good news. There was a PS on the text that said, "No. You may want to get an STI check."
1: Oh! Stop it. So she broke up with you and said she cheated and you might have an STI in one.
4: Yeah, all in one text, yeah.
0: Ooh,
4: no spaces.
0: Oh, my God. Oh, I love that. So, I mean, I hate that for you, but I just imagine you replying being like, "Was gonorrhea. You were right."
5: For a little pre-chat, it's Today FM Breakfast with Nathan Emma.
0: Yes, it is. For a Monday morning, Emma Chow, we are back on the airwaves, and we are back on the airwaves right now to put the power of the playlist in your hands, Sydney M. Do you remember what this is called?
1: It's called the Tradie Tracklist.
6: It's a tradies world out there, team, so why not let them spin and shoot a sandwich in the wee hours? This is Nathan Emma's Tradie Tracklist.
1: This is your moment, Sydney. Whatever you want to hear, whatever song you want to request, we're going to play it next. No one else in Sydney is letting you do this. All their music's locked in. They get in trouble for mucking around with the playlist. We do it anyway.
0: Oh, we still get in trouble.
1: Yeah, we just do it
0: We
1: anyway.
0: Still get in trouble. We just don't care about
1: We just
0: trouble.
1: Do it for you.
0: That's the problem. Okay, the power of the playlist is in your hands, Sydney. I've had a few people message on the Instagram at Today Breakfast going, "Hey, love the fact that we can pick the music now. Nobody else lets us do that." Well, we do. Right here, 104.1 Today FM. Whatever song you want to hear this morning, 131060. On top of that, we'll sort you out with some movie tickets as well. I think we've got some family passes to Taronga Zoo. We've got some movie tickets. Whatever you want, 131060. You pick a song, you get the prize. It's called the Tradie Tracklist. It is on now. Speaking of prizes, Emma Chow, this is huge. 6 a.m. this morning, we have got the only State of Origin tickets in town.
1: This is so exciting. Game one.
0: Game one right here in Sydney. You've got to keep it right here. 104.1 Today FM. We've got the only tickets to State of Origin Game 1. That's happening at 6 a.m. The tradie track list is on now. The power of the place is in your hands. And we'll sort you out with some movie tickets. We'll do it next. 13 10 60. Today FM. 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

0: 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Better music, more of it. 10 minutes to six. Nathan Emmer on, and we are here to do this.
1: It's a tradies' world out there, team. So why not let them spin and chew a sandwich in the wee hours? This is Nathan Emmer's Tradie Tracklist.
2: It's your turn to pick the music that we play, Sydney. No one else in the city is doing this. We are also probably not supposed to, but we do it anyway for you.
0: Yeah, we're getting a bit of strife for doing this, but we will continue to do so. We just love putting the power in your little hot hands. However you want to wake up, there is no rules here. 13, 10, 60, whatever song you want to hear, and we'll sort you out with some movie ticks. Alison from Windsor. G'day, Alison. How are you this morning?
3: I'm good, thank you, and up yours.
0: Oh, I'm massive. Yours. Up yours, Alison.
2: And we do have to point out that it is called the Tradie Tracklist, but it's not only tradies that can call. Anyone Absolutely. Who's awake at the tradie hours.
3: I work for a trade.
0: Oh, you work for a trade. Well, that it's just a bonus, Alison, but as Em said, it doesn't matter, guys. You do not have to be a tradie. What trade do you work for, Alison?
3: I work in the glazing industry.
0: Oh, glazing. Krispy Kremes. I love that.
3: No, not
0: Krispy Kremes. No, windows.
3: Glass.
0: Oh, glass. Glass and windows. Ah, my mistake. You don't know to eat that.
2: No.
0: It's not as tasty.
3: No.
0: Okay, Alison, we're going to sort you out with some movie tickets. Well done. And what song would you like to hear this morning?
3: I would the power like is to in. Hear
0: yeah?
3: Run DMC, It's Tricky.
0: Oh yes. This reminds
2: That's
0: me
2: a good
0: of,
2: one.
0: Reminds me of White Chicks, yeah. This song. It's tricky.
2: tricky.
0: Nathan and Em have gone full white lady this morning. Okay, Alison, this is for you. You need to introduce it,
3: Thank
0: though, if
3: you.
0: That's okay.
3: Sure.
0: You're going to say this is Alison on Today FM. Please enjoy It's Tricky. Go ahead, Alison.
3: It's Alison on Today FM. Please enjoy It's Tricky.
0: That'll do. Enjoy.

0: 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Run DMC, Nathan M for a Monday. Emma Chow, you're going to be flashing everybody your headlines very soon.
1: Yeah, and they're going to be a bit dirty this morning. I've got to warn you. How to go to the toilet and drive at the same time.
0: What do you mean?
1: Like I don't write the news. I just report on it, okay? Well, this is not my story.
0: Like a drop
1: but
0: dunny.
1: But he's making the headlines.
0: I'm trying to imagine how that would happen. It's kind of genius. I'm kind of into it. All right.
1: Well, I'll tell you all about it.
0: Okay, that's coming up very soon. Also, we're the only place in town you can score exclusive State of Origin tickets. Mm-hmm. For the first time, you can literally win them within 4 minutes' time. Keep it right here if you would like to win State of Origin tickets. We've got them for you very soon.
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3: 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In Bass Hills, some changes after an earlier crash. Two of the three city-bound lanes of the Hume Highway closed between Derebong Street and Farrell Road. It's only the right lane open. And the M4 filling up from Eastern Creek. 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
6: Morning, I'm Lauren Howarth. A man's managed to walk away from a crash that saw his car split in half in Villawood overnight. The 24-year-old's accused of rear-ending another driver before smashing into a power pole. His car then burst into flames. He's been taken to hospital with burns and suspected broken bones. Close to 1,000 people have been charged during a 4-day police operation targeting known domestic violence offenders across the state. They've been hit with a combined 2,000 charges ranging from stalking and intimidation to assault. Opposition leader Angus Taylor is now the preferred PM over Anthony Albanese. That's according to the latest Resolve poll, while the federal government's primary vote has fallen to just 29%. And Aussies have donated a record amount to support girls and women in sport. The Australian Sports Foundation's latest report shows close to $23 million has been spent in the past year, a more than $11 million increase on last year.

0: 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Grey skies, the high chance of rain, tops of 22 in Penrith, 23 in the city. 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
3: Emma Chow is like an acai bowl.
4: There's always one in every family.
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4: Huh? 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
3: Full of energy.
4: Oh, okay. That's fun.

0: DeJong.
1: Do you and your wife, Meg, freak out when people are coming over? Like, oh my God, we've got to dust, we've got to vacuum.
0: You know the answer to this question.
1: Yeah, that's Meg.
0: Yes.
1: You don't give a shit.
0: No one wants to go to a museum and see an empty canvas. Put it that way.
1: Do you mean a blank canvas?
2: So get your salutations ready.
3: Up yours, how you going?
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6: Wake up with Nathan Emma.
0: Sydney, let's do it all again. Roll on into a Monday, Emma Chow, and a massive up yours to everybody.
1: Up yours. There is something very exciting that we're starting today.
0: We are kicking this off at 6 a.m. this morning. So normally we do things at different parts during the show. It is very rare that we kick something off this big first thing on the show.
1: Well, it is to celebrate game one of the State of Origin, which is happening next Wednesday night in Sydney.
0: I had a full read up to this. Ready? Ready for this? Ready? Okay. Ready for the energy here.
1: Go.
0: And we all know how important rugby league is, the greatest game of all, to our great city. And the pinnacle of rugby league is...
1: The pinnacle of rugby league is the Origin.
0: State of Origin. We should have rehearsed this. Okay, which is why we want to give away State of Origin tickets right now. We're the
1: right
0: only.
1: Now.
0: If you want to go to State of Origin, we're the. Sorry, I was really excited about this, and I should have had a script for you. We're going to do big, exciting launch, but let's just shake it off and make sure.
1: I feel like it was exciting until you said, "Wait, I had this thing planned that I was going
0: to
1: say."
0: If you would like to score yourself. Exclusive State of Origin tickets. You jump on the phones right now.
1: Okay, what do they have to do?
0: We're doing this.
7: This is State of Origin. Witness State of Origin.

0: Question number two. Welcome to 104.1 Today FM's Weight of Origin. If you want to score yourself Origin tickets right now, it's very simple. Jump on the phones. All you need to do is wait on the phones for the entire show.
1: Yeah. So you're going to call up 131060.
0: Yeah.
1: And if we take your call.
0: Yeah. So here's the rules. You must answer every time we speak to you. So you must stay on the line for the entire 3 hours of the show.
1: Okay, so not just answer, but like be interactive. So like asking their opinions on what we were just talking about.
0: You have to be actively listening to the show.
1: Yep.
0: You have to be willing to wait on the line for 3 whole hours.
1: Mm-hmm.
0: Because you don't actually win these tickets until the end of the show.
1: What happens if the phone drops out?
0: If you drop out at any point or we can't hear you, it is not our fault. You are out. You're in the sin bin.
1: Ooh.
0: It is not our fault.
1: And we take the next person.
0: We take the very next person.
1: Okay.
0: You can't have a proxy. It must be you at all times.
1: It has
0: times.
1: To be you. So you can't put mum on the phone if you're like going to the toilet. You got to take us with you.
0: It must be you. If you drop out, you will be sin binned. And this is the clinch up. Anybody listening at any point during the show, before 9 a.m, if you drop out, they can come in and they can steal your tickets. That's how this works. So say we get to 7:45 and we cross to you. And we can't hear you. You drop out. The next person on the line wins the ticket.
1: Mate, imagine. So we're doing this every day this week.
0: Every single day.
1: Is it a double pass?
0: It's a double pass.
1: Yeah, okay.
0: Your
1: double
0: bestie.
1: Double pass to the first Origin game on Wednesday next week.
0: The caller on our Weight of Origin line at the end of the show at 9 a.m. wins the tickets. But the person on the line could drop out at any point during the show, which means you could sub in. So the key, essentially, is to keep it on 104.1 Today FM the whole morning. Because this person could drop out at any point. Are we ready to put our first person on the Weight of Origin line?
1: Let's put our first person in.
0: Alex from Liverpool. Hello, Alex.
2: Up yours.
1: Up yours,
0: okay,
1: Alex,
0: are you a State of Origin fan?
2: Yep.
0: Yeah, okay. I meant a few words. Okay, Alex, are you happy to wait on the line for 3 whole hours?
2: Yes, I am.
0: Okay, and you know, you realise if you drop out, somebody can steal your tickets at any point, Alex?
2: Yep.
1: Alex, what time? We just need you to give us a little bit more than a yep,
0: Alex.
1: What do you do for work?
2: Mechanic.
0: Mechanic.
1: Bang. Oh, wow, okay.
0: Okay.
1: Don't drop the phone in the oil.
0: Yeah, don't drop out. Okay, Alex, 3 hours you have to sit on the phone for. If you drop out at any point, someone else can take your tickets, okay?
2: Yep.
0: Okay, another one. Okay, great. All right. Yeah, great. I don't know if I should hope someone drops out, but you never know. Okay, if you want to win State... Oh, he's gone!
1: Oh, my God, he's gone!
0: He's gone! All right, if you want to win State of Origin tickets,

0: prepared to die on.
1: This is the hill we want you to die on right now.
0: Today's hill, the worst present you can possibly get as a gift. Socks, a candle that smells like regret.
2: And I was like, wow.
0: What gift made you smile on the outside, but absolutely crumble on the inside? 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

0: Nathan M. on for Monday. Remember, you could score State of Origin tickets from us at any point. If our Weight of Origin contestant Alex drops out, you must keep it here to win them.
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2: Here's what everyone's going to be talking about today. Pope Leo has done 6-7.
0: What?
2: While greeting kids in St. Peter's Square. Yeah, the kids were going 6-7 and doing like the hand gesture. So he smiled and like did it back.
0: Oh, so has it made it all the way over to Italy, has it?
2: It's made it all the way over to, yeah, where's St. Peter's Square?
0: Into the Vatican.
2: Yeah, in the Vatican.
0: Wow.
2: Yeah.
0: Okay.
2: Also, dogs are outnumbering kids in some parts of Sydney. There's up to 1.1 million dogs, according to Microchip and Lifetime Rego data. Blacktown has the largest registered dog population with more than 64,000 dogs. 16 out of Greater Sydney's 34 council areas, dogs outnumber children under 15.
0: I feel like if you read out those suburbs, a lot of people would want to now move to those suburbs.
2: Yeah.
0: You can avoid kids and go right near all the dogs. There's a dog park near me that's just opened up as well, and loving it.
2: Yeah,
0: Is it weird that I go to dog parks without a dog?
2: Yes. Why don't you just get a dog? You've got a full yard there.
0: Yeah, I do eventually want to get a dog, but I also like watching and patting other people's dogs.
2: Yeah.
0: It kind of feels like going to a nude beach not being nude. You know what I mean?
2: Yeah. It is very much like
0: or
2: that.
0: Or going to a pool and just sitting there
2: and not
0: swimming. It is. Oh, the more I say it out loud.
2: And finally, a Chinese EV maker called Sears has painted an in-car toilet that comes out from under a seat. So essentially, you could go to the toilet and drive at the same time.
0: That's genius.
2: It's activated with voice commands, features odor extraction, ventilation, and a waste drying system.
0: Brilliant.
2: What is the world turning into? Just go to the toilet. Do what your mum always told you to do and do a wee before you leave.
0: Sometimes you run. Like, I'm an adult and I run out of time. When we did our really cool ride to school on Friday in Campbelltown, I had to come back to the studio.
2: Yeah.
0: Mate, I almost wet myself about 3 times.
2: If
0: I had this little portaloo built into my Mazda, you better believe it'd end up on the M1.
2: I have a question, though.
0: Yeah.
2: What, like, because you've got to clean up after.
0: Mm.
2: Is there a bidet attached? I don't see that on my sheet. There's no bidet.
0: No, it just drops out onto the floor. And also, I just realised that when I was done, it wouldn't be the M1. It'd be called the M2. You know that's funny. You hate that that's funny.
2: I hate that it's funny.
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6: 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There's been a crash in Bass Hill on the Hume Highway. 2 of the 3 city-bound lanes are blocked between Derebong Street and Farrell Road. It's only the right lane that's getting through. In the Blue Mountains at Bell, a broken-down truck, Darling Causeway closed northbound Hartley Vale Road. 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
0: Let's do it for a Monday, 18 minutes past 6. Now, Emma Chow, in Show Us Your Headlines, you were just talking about what I think could be one of the greatest inventions of all time.
2: Yeah, this Chinese EV company says has introduced a toilet seat that comes out like under the car seat so you can go to the toilet while you're driving.
0: I just think it's brilliant. Now, Justin from Greenacre has given us a call. Up yours, Justin. G'day.
30: Up yours, mate. How you going?
0: Hey, very good. You, Emma. Now, Justin, you want to weigh in on the old toilet in the car. What have you got?
30: Yes. So I had a mate that used to work with me. Used to be a panel beater, but now he's a truck driver.
0: Yeah.
30: And he's been driving for a while, and he said, he's told me multiple times that there's a certain type of people that drive these trucks, and they're big trucks, not like little box trucks. These are like hauling cars, yeah, and whatever. These people are known to cut holes in the seat of the truck and put a bucket, and then, yeah, just drive and go.
0: Hang on.
2: The actual seat that you sit on has a giant, yes, hole, like it's its own drop toilet.
30: Yes.
0: So it's not a properly functioning toilet. They've just cut a hole in it and they poo in it. Does it land on the road?
2: No, it's in the bucket.
30: No, it goes in the bucket.
2: Don't
30: in the bucket.
2: Tip it out?
30: And then, yeah, they find it when they come to service the trucks and whatnot. And then, yeah.
0: Oh, my God.
2: Okay, to play devil's advocate, I'm not saying that this is the right thing to do. I understand that when you're driving those, yeah, big trucks that are hauling multiple cars, you can't just pull over. I get that.
0: Hang on. Sorry, are they doing this as they drive?
2: They're doing it as, correct, they drive.
0: So they're doing as they're going, like, on a highway.
2: Yeah.
0: Like, they managed to keep their foot on the accelerator, or do they have to wiggle their bum over, or how does...
30: Look, that part I don't know, but Yeah, you can imagine the lovely smells wafting in the cabin.
2: It also doesn't work, right? It doesn't work. You know why? Because they got to pull their pants off. Unless you have shorts that have flaps on them and undies.
30: Yeah, I mean, they're truck drivers.
2: Flaps.
30: They're generally
0: Yeah, they're truck drivers. I mean, and also...
2: But if you can do that, then you can do it outside the truck.
0: Oh, like, what, hang your ass out the window?
30: Yeah, it takes only a few minutes.
1: Here at Today FM Breakfast with Nathan Emma, we feel very strongly about things. So I'm dying on this hill, and don't try to at me, because I won't.
0: Okay, thank you very much, Justin. I love that. Hey, you can get involved with this show at any point. And Justin's a king. He gave us a little bit of an insight there. But now we like to let you down the hill, Sydney. This is where you have a staunch opinion on something that will not change no matter what. We got a message on our Instagram, at Today Breakfast, from a lady called Kylie last night. This came through. Have a listen.
3: I just had this thought and I thought I'd share it with you. I'll die on this hill, right? Gift cards are the worst gifts that you can give someone. Like, why are you going out of your way to buy me a gift card for something? Just give me the cash.
0: Okay. People are pretty passionate about this.
2: Gift cards. You know what the best gift cards are? The restaurant gift cards. Love that.
0: I like
2: that. I don't have to pay for my fancy dinner.
0: I think
2: dinner.
0: Gift cards are great, yeah. Especially at this later stage in life. My birthday, all I got was Freedom gift cards. That's all I got, and I love it.
2: That's amazing.
0: And you better believe I'm getting a table. Getting a table. I love gift cards. You know what the worst gift is? Socks.
2: Oh, mine is adjacent to that. Underwear in general. My auntie gave me underwear when I was like 13 once, and it was like 7 sizes too big. I'm like, what am I supposed to do with this?
0: Have you grown into them? Have you still got them?
2: No, of course I don't.
0: Okay, 131060. Sydney, jump on the phones right now. This is where we let you die on the hill. You've heard what Kylie said. You heard what Em said. What is the worst gift you can receive? Is it undies? Is it socks? I got a mug once from a weird auntie. Just a weird Kenny mug.
2: Kenny?
0: Yeah, you know Kenny, the toilet guy?
2: Yeah, I know. It's a toilet talk this morning.
0: I know. It was a weird
2: Sorry,
0: mug.
2: Sorry, Sydney, but you get to choose your prize. You can pick from a Super Mario merch pack or movie tickets.
0: Yeah, there you go. Super Mario merch pack. I've got some of these. They're really cool.
2: Yeah.
0: We stole some for the kids.
2: We did.
0: Or movie tickets. Could be yours as well. If you want them, you've got to call now. 131060. What is the worst gift, in your opinion, that you can receive? Die on the hill. Today FM.

0: 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You got Nathan M on for a Monday, 25 minutes past 6. Let's do this.
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2: very strongly about things, so I'm dying on this hill, and don't try to at me, because I won't budge.
0: Yeah, to die on the hill means to have a staunch opinion on something that will not change no matter what, and this morning we got a message from Kylie, who wants to die on the hill on the worst gift you can receive. This is what she said.
3: I just had this thought, and I thought I'd share it with you. I'll die on this hill, right? Gift cards are the worst gifts that you can give someone. Like, why are you going out of your way to buy me a gift card for something? Just give me the cash.
0: She reckons gift cards are the worst gift you can receive, Emma Chow.
4: I think I'm going to die on the hill saying underwear is the worst gift to give. It's very personal. It's very private.
0: Well, the thing is,
4: everyone's got their own vibe.
0: I would agree with that, but my mother-in-law gets me undies every year, right, for Christmas. But they're
4: is that a joke?
0: No, they're nice Calvin Kleins, and I love them. Because I actually don't buy undies.
4: Boys never buy their own undies.
0: I never buy my own undies.
4: The women in their lives, mostly the girlfriends or the wives, go, why are you still wearing these crusty, you know, when the elastic goes.
0: And this is my mother-in-law who I live with for a long time. Yeah. So she has seen the state of my undies. And I love, that's why I think undies are a great present if done correctly. Ah. Carly from Campbelltown. Up yours, Carly.
5: Up yours, guys.
4: Hey, Connie.
0: What hill you want to die on here, Carly? What is the worst gift you can receive?
5: Handles.
4: Oh, I
5: hate candles.
4: Candles.
5: No, they're shit.
4: Why?
5: Because you're just burning money.
0: Yeah.
4: But it smells nice, and when people come over, it's impressive.
0: No. Also, quite literally, you are burning money.
5: Not into it.
0: Carly, I tend to agree. I feel like they're a cop-out present as well. I feel like they're a cop-out present.
5: Yeah, and I didn't know what to get you, so here's a candle.
0: Yeah, I tend to agree.
4: What if it's a really nice one, though? Yeah, what if it's like an Akoya candle?
0: Do you know how many candles I got for my moving into the new place? Five. Five candles. Get me anything else.
5: The best thing about it is when you blow it out, the smell of it, because it reminds you of birthday cake.
4: Yes,
0: yeah,
4: I love that.
0: That's nice. Yeah. I mean, you could just get a birthday cake and celebrate
5: you're
0: it that
5: right?
0: way. Yeah.
5: And cash.
0: Yeah, and cash. Good on you, Carl. I back that in. Nick from Peakhurst. Up yours, Nick.
6: Up yours.
0: What is the worst gift you can receive? What hill are you going to die on here?
6: Honestly, I hate receiving books as a gift.
4: Again, another really personal thing. Like, if you were giving a gift to Nath, you could give him the Harry Potter book and know that he would love it.
0: Yeah.
4: Or Throne of Glass or whatever you're reading.
0: The other thing is, because I'm in Kindle world now too, right? So I don't have any hard copy books anymore. And they just assume...
6: Exactly. Everything's online now. Everything's audio.
0: Yeah, and they assume that you're into them as well, Nick, and then they just kind of sit there, and then later on you see them in like a month's time going, oh, did you read that Tom Clancy? And no, you didn't, did you? You didn't read it, Nick. I don't mind that. John from Camden. Up yours, John.
7: Up yours, mate. I was very gifted a gift that I gave to my brother-in-law from my sister.
0: Okay, well, what was it?
7: It was a book. It was a football book.
0: A football book?
7: A biography, a Mark Geyer book.
0: Oh, Mark Geyer. About MG.
7: Yes, he goes for Penrith, so I got him the book. And she re-gifted it back to me.
0: But you...
4: But she wouldn't have known, right, that you gave it to him.
7: No.
0: Right, so but has anyone read
4: an accidental re-gift is hilarious.
0: But has anyone read the book, John? Did you? I'm assuming you didn't read it.
7: No, I didn't. No, I'm not a Penrith supporter.
0: Poor old Mark Guy's been like, will somebody read me bloody book?
4: You should just turn this into a gag. Every time it's his birthday or Christmas, you just keep giving it back to him.
0: Okay, should we go to our weight of origin guy? Okay, Alex from Liverpool. Hello, Alex.
8: Up yours.
0: Alex. Okay.
8: I'm still here.
0: Alex is still here because he's trying to win State of Origin tickets. Of course, if he waits on the line for 3 hours, then he wins the tickets. But anyone can steal these at any point.
4: Exactly. If Alex drops out or if he can't answer the phone within 5 seconds, then he's gone. And then we go to the next person.
0: Alex,
4: you get the tickets.
0: Didn't even need to get the timer on here. What is the worst gift you reckon you can receive, Alex?
8: Not too sure.
0: Not too sure.
4: Good answer, Alex.
0: No, really good. Thanks, Alex.
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12: 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The M5, underspeed citybound through Riverwood. We had a crash near Belmore Road. The left lane reopened a short time ago. In Bass Hill, a crash last night. We've still got two citybound lanes closed on the Hume Highway between Derebong Street and Farrell Road. 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
3: Good morning, I'm Lauren Howarth. Police have launched a major crackdown targeting known domestic violence offenders. Close to 1,000 people have been charged with a combined 2,000 offences during a four-day statewide blitz. Officers also seized more than 90 firearms and close to 50 other weapons, such as knives and knuckle dusters. A man's been rushed to hospital with burns and suspected broken bones after a fiery crash in Villawood overnight. The 24-year-old's car split in half and caught alight after smashing into a power pole, which also snapped in two. A new poll shows opposition leader Angus Taylor is now the preferred Prime Minister over Anthony Albanese. That's according to the latest Resolve poll conducted after last week's federal budget. And up to 30 armed police officers employed to protect King Charles at Windsor Castle are now under investigation. They're accused of sleeping on the job and leaving posts unattended.
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3: Today's weather forecast. Grey skies, the high chance of rain, tops of 22 in Penrith, 23 in the city. Nathan Emma's $50,000 pub quiz is back this morning. 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
11: Harry Styles has kicked off his Together Together World Tour in Amsterdam. His fiancée, Zoe Kravitz, was there supporting him, but she also features in the opener of the show. Have a listen.
12: Harry, are you coming out today?
11: She's like, Harry, are you coming out tonight? There's this really cool party I want to take you to.
12: I kind of like, I don't mind that. Yeah, I love, I think artists are getting more and more clever with their intro. Like, I know there's a few artists that are like, they show themselves live in the dressing room and they walk through and they say, I kind of like that.
11: Yeah, also, they're notoriously private. She didn't even let anyone see her engagement ring at the Met. She had her left hand in her pocket of the dress the whole night. So the fact that she's featuring on that is pretty cool. As for the set list, because there's a lot of people that are very excited for him to come to Australia at the end of the year, there's all the fan faves like Golden, Adore You, Watermelon Sugar, Music for a Sushi Restaurant, the new ones, American Girls, Aperture and Dance No More, and then he closes out with Sign of the Times and As It Was.
12: Oh, nice. Okay. And he's out. His outfits are epic.
11: Yeah, they are.
12: Like, his outfits look sick.
11: His
12: like
11: dance moves are epic.
12: It's like he went into like a cool Vinnie's or something like that. Like, it's all like vintage clothes. It looks sick. Oh, God, he's just cool. I just wish I was cool.
11: And finally, Betty Blanco was on Gwyneth Paltrow's Goop podcast and outed Selena Gomez's eating habits.
12: Oh.
11: Yeah. Geez. So he's like shamed his wife.
12: Also,
11: wife's.
12: Betty Blanco, those in glass houses, you know how I feel about him.
11: He said she has the diet of a 5-year-old.
12: Okay.
11: He said her favorite food is burgers and fries. She doesn't really like fruits or veggies. And sometimes she eats healthy stuff, but she prefers, and this is a quote, whatever is bad for your diet. He said, this morning I walked in and she was eating Jack in the Box at 6:45 in the morning, which is like burgers, tacos,
12: oh my God.
11: Onion rings.
12: Leave the girl alone. Okay, listen here, Betty Blanco, right? You know how I think about you. If you're going to have a crack at Selena Gomez, you have the hygiene of a 2-year-old, Benny.
11: And what does he look like?
12: He looks like a fool.
10: And that is what's trending now with Emma Chow.
12: Don't have a go at Selena. She's a queen. Sort it out,
11: you
12: mate.
11: You saw him in real life as well.
12: I know. And he had a hoodie on. He had like this ratty beard. Like, I thought he was going to come up to me and ask for money. That's like, I almost gave him a fiver and said, on your way, buddy. Don't spend it on booze. Okay, coming up next, Emma Chow, on Friday, I think we did what was probably one of the most emotional radio shows I've ever done in my entire life. Probably one of the coolest things, literally, one of the coolest things I've ever done on radio. It was a really cool ride to school with 11-year-old Chase in Campbelltown. He suffers from cerebral palsy. And alongside you, Sydney, we gave him a really cool ride to school.
11: It was the best day.
12: It was amazing. If you haven't already, head to the socials at Today Breakfast. You can see it. It was on the news over the weekend.
11: So emotional.
12: You're going to hear how it all played out next. Don't go anywhere. Today FM, Nathan.

0: 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You got Nathan M.
1: We'll drop you off at school in a Ferrari or a helicopter. I don't know. Whatever you want. It's Nathan Emmett. Ride to school.
0: Last Friday, our very first really cool ride to school kicked off. If you don't know what this is, we're trying to find the most deserving kids in Sydney who are doing it a bit tough.
2: Yeah.
0: And we want to do at least one little thing for them.
2: Yeah, maybe they're struggling with learning or to make friends or they've got some kind of health issue. And I feel like Chase kind of ticked all of those boxes.
0: 11-year-old Chase from Campbelltown was our first recipient of the really cool ride to school. Here's what we're going to do. We're about to press play on all the action that happened. It is emotional. So I hope you've got your handkerchief with you. But also head to the socials at Today Breakfast. You've got to see this as well. It is our pleasure now to present Chase from Campbelltown's really cool ride to school.
3: So Leisha's given us a buzz from Campbelltown. Is there a kid in your life that you reckon would deserve something like this?
4: I feel like my son Chase deserves the absolute world. He finds it really hard to fit in at school. Always being left out with things. He struggles a lot. There's a lot of, you know, sleepless nights and cries himself to sleep. I just try and tell him just to be like Ronaldo. And
2: how do you think that Chase would want to get to school?
0: Yeah,
2: this
0: good
2: is a
0: question.
2: Really cool ride to school.
4: Mm-hmm. Said he'd love to go on a helicopter or a fire engine. It's one of the two things he'd love to go to.
2: Yes.
3: What a legend.
2: He would be the king of school.
3: Talisha, the great news. We get to tell you that Chase is getting a really cool ride to school.
2: Yeah.
4: Oh, my God, are you joking?
3: You're not joking, Talisha.
4: Oh, my God.
2: Talisha, we can't have him crying himself to sleep every night.
3: Are you okay, Talisha?
4: Yeah, it's just really emotional. I can't believe it. It's going to mean a lot to him.
3: Sydney, it is over to you now. If you've got any ideas how you think Chase could get to school, Jill.
5: Hi, the Batmobile.
3: Alana.
6: Having a monster truck.
3: Hi, Dave.
7: My mate owns a limo business.
3: I'm a limo.
2: Chase gets to have this big moment that's just for him.
4: Are you joking?
3: You're not joking. You get to be Mum of the Year and you get to tell him that he's getting his very own really cool ride to school.
2: All right, Chase, let's ask you the big question. How do you want to come into school?
8: I was going to say like a fire truck or a Lamborghini.
3: Oh, have you ever been on a fire truck before?
8: No.
3: Nah. Brett's here.
9: On behalf of Helen's Brett Brigade, we're going to be bringing a fire truck to take you to school.
8: Really?
9: We can do the siren, we can turn up with lights on, we can do all of that.
3: God, Chase, what do you think about that?
2: It's cool.
3: Yeah.
2: Is it really cool?
8: Yeah.
3: We got some more for you, okay?
2: You're gonna lose it.
3: We're gonna see you on Friday. Are you excited for your really cool ride to school?
8: Yeah.
2: Someone really important to Chase at school in his schooling life is Miss Walker.
10: I see him every day and he walks past my office and he always stops and says hello and we have a quick chat.
3: Do you think this will change people's view of Chase as well, Jess, when he gets off that fire truck?
10: I heard the principal when he announced it. Everyone went crazy. I'm like, yes.
3: This is amazing. We are live from St. John's the Evangelist Primary School. Kids, how are we feeling? Excited? At the moment, I believe you're just at home getting ready.
2: Did you get any sleep last night?
8: Yeah.
3: How many fire trucks can you see?
8: Two. They both look good.
3: The captain of the Western Sydney Wanderers.
2: Lawrence, what do you have for Chase today?
11: I've got a signed Wanderers jersey from all the first team players there, so we're all part of your family.
3: Chase, are you ready to do it?
8: Yes, I'm ready.
3: Ready for Chase to arrive, kid?
8: Yeah!
3: He's on his way. Not one, but two fire trucks are on their way now. Are you feeling special, Chase? Are you feeling like a hero?
8: Yeah.
3: Students in your year, they're all here and they want to start doing something for you. Have a listen to this.
12: Chase, they are cheering
3: for you, Chase. This is your day. Paul Moroney, or Mr. Moroney for the kids, I think. Talk us through what this means, not just for Chase, but for the school as well.
13: Highlights the fact that we acknowledge all the students at our school, so thank you so much.
3: Oh my gosh, here they come! Mr. Moroney, you timed that perfectly.
2: You did!
3: It's like he knew. The fire truck has come around the corner.
2: The sirens are
3: on! Wow! All right, let's get a go, guys. Let's hear it. Chase! I'm getting emotional already.
2: I have goosebumps. This is literally Chase's little dreams come true.
8: There he is!
3: He's in there. I can see him. Look how high up he is.
2: Fire jacket on.
3: He's next to Lawrence, the captain of the Western Sydney Wanderers. Got a long line of kids
2: Everyone's
3: doing the Guard of Honour.
2: Everyone's cheering.
3: Oh, look at him. He's in there. Chase.
8: Hi, everyone.
3: How was the ride in? Was it fun?
8: I had so much fun.
3: Let's talk to his mum.
5: It's very emotional. The whole family's here.
3: Talisha, how are you?
6: So excited. Yeah. Like, it's so good.
5: The smile on Chase's face just then. What does that mean to you that he can have this morning?
6: Absolutely everything.
3: Ready to walk through the Guard of Honour?
6: Yes.
3: Are you excited?
6: Yes.
5: Is this the best day of your life?
6: Yes.
3: He's walking down the Guard of Honour. Let's hear it, everybody. I want to hear it.
5: Chase. The king of school is sitting on his throne.
3: How do you feel, bud?
12: Excited.
3: Excited. Lucy, you work for a company called Sony, I believe, yes?
14: We have a bit of a surprise for you, Chase. We want to gift you with your very own PlayStation 5 and a set of headphones.
12: Thank you so much.
3: Well, Chase, thank guess what? You. Here it is, buddy.
5: Here it is. Here's the PS5 and the headphones.
3: We've got a special video for you from somebody. Let's have a look who's giving you a video now.
15: Hey Chase, what's going on? This is Roy. I hope you have an amazing, really cool ride to school.
3: Chase, what do you think about that? The kid Leroy knows who you are.
12: I am shocked.
3: Talisha, what do you want to say to, you know, all the people who've come out to help your boy? The Fieries, we've had Sony call through, you've got all the kids in his year. What do you want to say to those people?
6: Thank you so, so, so, so much. The biggest smile on my son's face.
3: Chase, that concludes your really cool ride to school, mate. Is there anything you want to say?
15: Thank you.
0: Oh, stop. Dry your eyes, Sydney. The really cool ride to school. Guess what? It continues, and we're going to do another one this week, and we're going to announce after 8 a.m. who our second recipient of our really cool ride to school, another very deserving kid in Sydney, is going to be. Of course, you can register at any point, any deserving kid in your life at todayfm.com.au. Our next recipient announced after 8.
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19: 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It follows an earlier crash near Belmore Road. And on the M4, you can expect to get from Eastern Creek to Homebush Bay Drive in just under 30 minutes. 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
1: Happy Monday, guys. $50,000 pub quiz around the corner. Emma Chow, last week we did something on the show that almost got you divorced and also turned our phones into meltdown.
2: Yeah, it popped off. in a good way. But we're talking about silly betrayals, like what you consider cheating in your relationship. It's not traditional, like they slept with someone else. It's like stupid stuff.
1: Yes.
2: Little things.
1: And the big one for you involved your husband brushing his teeth without you.
2: Exactly.
1: Has that been rectified since? Have you had a serious conversation about that?
2: We've had serious conversations.
1: Look, we're going to do this next. 13 10 60, jump on the phones. Petty betrayals. What happened after this? Today, fam.

0: 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You got Nathan M. $50,000 pub quiz is around the corner. You could win that cash from us within minutes, Em.
1: A couple of days ago, we were talking about how I consider it cheating in my marriage if my husband brushes his teeth without me.
0: Yes.
1: That is a silly betrayal, and your wife thinks the same thing.
0: We took this to the airwaves yesterday. Mm. It went nuts.
1: Like, the phones went into...
0: bonkers.
1: Meltdown. A lot of them were food-related.
0: Mm, I feel like a lot of the time it is food-related.
1: How could you do me that dirty?
0: Because I was like, oh, you chicks are crazy. But then I realised I do it too. If my wife walks up to get us both coffees, mind you, and she goes without telling me, I get upset because I'm like, I want to go on that journey together.
1: Yes, and it is often the everyday mundane things that we like to do together, watching TV, brushing teeth, going for a walk.
0: Yes.
1: You can't do it without the other.
0: Now, a lot of these were food related. Yeah. A lot of them involves, you know, force feeding your partner if they've already eaten. Yeah. It's like, you better believe you'll be eating again.
1: Yeah, chocky, wedding cake, all that kind of stuff.
0: So we thought we'd open the lines again, and once again, the lines have gone into meltdown. Mm. On 131060, what are those small betrayals that your partner have done to you before? Tony from Sydenham. Up yours, Tony. Hello.
2: Up yours, guys.
0: What is that small betrayal that you have done or your partner's done?
2: Usually your partner and I, we unbox packages together and open them.
1: So even if they're just for you, she'll, like, you'll wait for her so that you can unbox together. Okay.
2: Yeah, definitely. However, last week she did it all on her own. I was like, wow, what a betrayal.
1: Okay, so Tony, what was the actual package? Was it something that you were excited to find out, or you just like receiving mail together?
2: I think it's just the unboxing process. I just love that process, and
0: that's,
2: we usually do it together.
0: It is funny. A betrayal. It's akin to Christmas. It's like taking your Christmas presents to another room and not opening them.
1: Me ordering off Amazon, like, Jimmy's satay sauce.
0: Yes.
1: Like, I'm sure someone can

0: right tone.
1: Yeah, definitely. It's very satisfying.
0: Absolutely. Can I say that actually reminds me of another one my wife does.
2: Yeah.
0: If I get a haircut, right, and I don't send her a photo instantly. Now, my hairdresser is 100 metres from my house. I'm about to be home.
2: Yeah.
0: She's about to see it in real time.
2: Yeah.
0: If she doesn't first get a photo before I walk through the door, betrayal.
2: That is so funny because I always send a photo of my new hair.
0: Yeah, but
2: to
0: I'm about to
2: so
0: see her. I'm about to see her within seconds.
2: And if also, it's a boy haircut.
0: Yes.
2: It's like not that extravagant.
0: But if I walk in and she goes, I didn't see a photo of this. Where is it? I'm like, well, you're seeing it IRL.
2: No.
0: Now.
2: She needed the preview.
0: she wanted to prepare.
2: She wanted the trailer.
0: So she had notes for the trailer. Charlie from Concord. Hello, Charlie.
3: Hey, how you going?
0: Yeah, good, Charlie. Bro. What are those small betrayals?
3: Oh, not even small. The biggest betrayal for me is when my wife goes to my favourite takeout spot, gets food for herself, and doesn't get me anything.
0: Oh, that is betrayal. That's
2: Charlie, why are you still married? You need to get out of there.
0: That's bad, Charlie.
3: Mate, I don't know. I keep telling her, get me my food, and she never does.
0: So does she just leave you to your own devices, or have you had dinner?
3: She does, and then I have to cook myself food at home.
2: Hang on, but Charlie, I just want to double check. Does she tell you that she's going there and you say, I don't want any?
3: Nope. She comes home, I smell it straight through the door, and it's gone.
0: Charlie, does she do what my wife does when she goes to my favourite Thai? Does she try and hide it? Does she try and hide it from you?
3: No, she openly eats it in front of me.
0: Oh, that is... She knows what she's doing. That's taunting.
2: That is torture.
0: That's live torture.
3: It is torture.
0: And
3: it's
0: taunting.
3: Torture.
0: Charlie?
3: Especially the Thai fried rice.
0: The fried rice. My God. Take it to court, Charlie. That's horrific. Beck from Prospect. G'day, Beck.
4: Hi, how's you going?
0: Yeah, good. We're talking about those small betrayals your partner does. What have you got?
4: Well, I am actually the cheater in this situation.
2: Oh.
4: So I finished the last piece of my birthday cake.
2: Okay, wait. So it was your birthday cake, not his?
4: My birthday cake, and finished the last piece without him. He had the biggest man sook I've ever seen in my life.
0: Man sook is a great term.
2: Did he expect half of that last slice?
4: Yes, he did.
2: Okay. But it was your cake.
0: Yeah, but we do everything together, though. You know what I mean? Like, sometimes a man sook is warranted. I'm having a man sook on his behalf right now. You know? I'm devastated.
4: To solve the problem, though, I went out and bought another cake and put a fork in it and popped it on his lap.
0: Yeah, there you go. So
2: and
0: he
2: was
0: could
2: he
0: have...
2: happy with that?
4: Yeah, he ate the whole cake.
0: Yeah, so what you're saying is he had his cake and ate it too.
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9: 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A breakdown at Casula on Campbelltown Road, northbound at the Hume Highway. It's Blue Mountains at Bell. A truck's broken down. Darling Causeway at Hartley Vale Road. A stop slow is in place. And travel time on the M5 motorway from Preston's to the M5 tunnel is 30 minutes. 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
0: Emma Chow, we are the only station with $50,000 to give away. The game is 50K Pub Quiz. If people want to play, 131060, jump on the phones right now.
2: Yep, you've got to answer 5 questions correctly. Right now, I'm going to give you an answer away for free. The answer to question 5 is parental guidance.
0: Oh, parental guidance could win you $50,000 if you want to play 131060. We've also got State of Origin tickets to give away. And if you wait on the line, it's called Wait of Origin, for the entire show, you win the tickets. You've got 5 seconds to answer. Currently, we've got Alex from Liverpool. Alex, you still there? Hello?
10: I'm still here.
0: Oh, still there.
2: He really wants those tickets.
0: Well done. Okay, Alex, you are still in the running for those tickets, okay?
10: Yep.
0: Yep, very good.
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0: All right, Sydney, something magical has landed, and I went to this with the team, and it was amazing.
2: You wore your Gryffindor jumper the day after.
0: I loved it. We got a scarf. I took my wand and my Dobby mask.
2: Yes, you did.
0: People thought I was part of the attraction.
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16: Good morning, I'm Lauren Howarth. A car has split in half and burst into flames after crashing into a power pole in Villawood overnight. The driver managed to escape the wreckage. The pole also snapped in two, bringing down power lines. He's been taken to hospital with burns and suspected broken bones. Two teenage girls have been charged, accused of assaulting a bus driver, passenger and two American tourists in Sydney's CBD. Police were called yesterday morning, arresting the 16 and 17-year-olds at the scene. Well, voters haven't got much confidence in the federal budget, according to the latest news poll. More than half reckon they'll be worse off over the next year, though Labor's primary vote remains steady at 31%, while the latest Resolve poll shows Angus Taylor is the preferred Prime Minister now over Anthony Albanese. And an Ebola outbreak in the Democratic Republic of Congo has been declared a public health emergency of international concern by the World Health Organization.
17: Ald is in hospital. Ronald McDonald House gives their family a community of support, warm meals and a place to rest. Because when a child is sick or injured, family stays.
16: today's weather forecast. Cloudy, the high chance of rain, most likely the Savo and tonight, 20 to the top in Auburn, 23 in the city. And from 9 this morning, we play the most ad-free hours in Sydney with better music and more of it on 104.1 Today FM.
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21: Oh, my God, I'm so happy.
1: Sydney, we are the only station that cares enough about you to put $50,000 into your bank account. And Kirsty from Riverston, I want that money to go to you. What do you think about that, Kirsty?
22: Oh, I'm super excited.
1: Yeah, you're excited. You want that money in your bank account, Kirsty?
22: Oh, of course.
1: Yeah, of course. I mean, it's a stupid question. Well, let me give you the rules. 30 seconds, correctly answer 5 questions. Your time starts the end of the first question. You can pass, come back if you don't know a question. We have to take your first answer. Kirsty, happy with all of that?
22: Sure am.
1: Okay, right, cool.
0: She's locked in.
1: She's like,
0: can we just shut up with the small talk and get into it?
1: Yeah, no, shut up. Don't ask me how I am. Just play.
0: Yeah, because we're
1: sorry, Kirsty.
0: We're taking her off track.
1: Sorry, Kirsty. It's like a first date. I was just trying to speed date you a little bit. All right, let's do this. Em, over to you.
0: All right, here we go. Question 1. What coloured dress does Tinkerbell wear?
22: Green.
0: What material are jeans made of?
22: Denim.
0: In Australia, an aubergine is more commonly known as what?
22: Eggplant.
0: What Netflix doco starred Joe Exotic and Carol Baskin?
22: Tiger King?
0: In film ratings, what does PG stand for?
22: Parental guidance recommended.
1: Yes! Yes!
0: She knew. She was like, shut up. Let me get one step closer to my $50,000.
1: Kirsty, you absolutely were locked in. That's next time. I'm just going to not say anything. Shut up, Nate. She was ready. Kirsty, that was a well done.
0: Yeah.
22: Kirsty, oh, my God.
1: Yeah, oh, my God, indeed. You're coming along to 50K Pub Quiz Day. Well done, Kirsty. That is how you play this game. What a way to start your Monday, hey?
22: Oh, my God, that is the best start to a Monday.
0: See, she found her words
1: good
0: again.
1: Good on you, Kirsty. All right, if you're hungry for experience, discover Hay Street, a 3,000 square metre destination of food, bars and live experiences. You can be like Kirsty too and win this $50,000. 8 a.m. this morning is the next time we play. You keep it right here. Speaking of winning, Emma Chow. Mm. This is big because we are the only station in town with State of Origin tickets.
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1: 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I'll give you a hint. It involves waiting. In fact, there's somebody waiting at the moment to win the tickets. If you can wait, you can win. We'll tell you how you can win next. Mark Morrison keeps us going. Better music, more of it. 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
1: It really is. I mean, first world problems, but still mildly inconvenient.
0: And there is one that I have not heard the end of. So hopefully if we bring it to the show, that means I will hear the end of it. And you're going to hear what Em's been going through just before 8 o'clock. But now, we are the only station in town with access to the biggest tickets in town. And that is, of course, tickets to the State of Origin.
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0: Emma Chow, it is called Today FM's Weight of Origin. It is very simple. 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All you need to do is wait on the phone to us for an entire show. 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
1: Yeah, and this is for Game 1, State of Origin, next Wednesday night.
0: Absolutely. 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Now, how it works is we kick this off at 6 a.m. every morning, right? And you need to keep on the line until 9 a.m. If you drop off at any point, or we try and talk to you, and you don't respond within the 5 seconds... then the whistle goes and you're in the sin bin, which means anybody can swoop in and steal those tickets, which is why it is important to keep right here on 104.1 Today FM.
1: Because the thing is, it can just cut out for natural causes. Like if you're going through a tunnel and it cuts out, that's too bad.
0: It's not our
1: fault. If you're in a lift and it cuts out, that's too bad.
0: You could get to 8:55 and 30 seconds and drop out, which means the next person just needs to wait on the line for 4 seconds and they swoop in and win the tickets. Now, there is no requirement for you to be a big chatter when you call through.
1: It's not in the T's and C's.
0: The only requirement is when we say your name and we try and talk to you at any point when you're waiting on the line, you just have to answer. The perfect example of that is the person who's been waiting on the line all morning, because this is the interaction we've been having with Alex, who's been our Weight of Origin contestant. Have a listen. Hello, Alex. State of Origin fan.
2: Yep.
0: You happy to wait on the line for 3 whole hours?
2: Yes, I am.
0: If you drop out, somebody can steal your tickets at any point, Alex.
2: Yep.
3: What do you do for work?
2: Mechanic.
3: Don't drop the phone in the oil.
2: Yep.
0: 3 hours you have to sit on the phone for. If you drop out at any point, someone else can take your tickets, okay?
2: Yep.
0: Alex is still here.
2: Not too sure.
0: Okay.
1: Good answer, Alex. No,
0: really good. Thanks, Alex. So that's our interaction with Alex so far, but he's still in the running because he's still in the line. So I guess we need to check in with him right now. Alex from Liverpool, are you still there?
4: Yo!
0: Whoa! Hang on a minute,
1: Alex. You're shocking me.
0: Alex, where's this from? Did you have your 7 a.m. coffee, big fella?
4: Yeah.
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9: 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And Wetherill Park at Crash Hassle Street near Victoria Street. Reports of a crash at Newington on Silverwater Road affecting southbounders. And Mascot a breakdown on Reardon Street. It's city-bound just after Gardner's Road. 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

0: 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You got Nathan M on for a Monday, and last Friday was our very first really cool ride to school.
1: We'll drop you off at school in a Ferrari or a helicopter, I don't know, whatever you want. It's Nathan Emmett's
2: really cool
1: ride to school.
0: For the last few weeks, we've been looking for the most deserving kids in Sydney who might be doing a little bit tough fitting in at school or with some health conditions, and we want to give them a really cool ride to school. Whatever their imagination is, we want to make that happen. And plus, we're going to throw in some extra special surprises as well. This happened for the very first time on Friday. It was all over the news. It is all over our socials at Today Breakfast when 11-year-old Chase got his very first really cool ride to school. If you missed it, I hope you have a handkerchief present, because this is what happened.
3: So Leach has given us a buzz from Campbelltown. Is there a kid in your life that you reckon would deserve something like this?
4: I feel like my son Chase deserves the absolute world. He finds it really hard to fit in at school, always being left out with things. He struggles a lot. There's a lot of, you know, sleepless nights and cries himself to sleep. I just try and tell him just to be like Ronaldo. And...
5: how do you think that Chase would want to get to school?
0: Yeah,
5: this
0: good
5: is a
0: question.
5: Really cool ride to school.
4: Said he'd love to go on a helicopter or a hot fire engine.
5: Oh.
4: It's one of the two things he'd love to go to.
5: Yes.
0: What
4: a legend.
5: He would be the king of the school.
3: Talisha, the great news. We get to tell you that Chase is getting a really cool ride to school.
5: Yeah.
4: Oh, my God, are you joking?
3: You're not joking, Talisha.
4: Oh, my God.
5: Talisha, we can't have him crying himself to sleep every night.
3: Are you okay, Talisha?
4: Yeah, it's just really emotional. I can't believe it. It's going to mean a lot to him.
3: Sydney, it is over to you now. If you've got any ideas how you think Chase could get to school, Jill.
6: Hi, the Batmobile.
3: Alana.
7: Having a monster truck.
3: Hi, Dave.
8: My mate owns a limo business.
3: I'm a limo.
5: Chase gets to have this big moment that's just for him.
4: Are you joking?
3: You're not joking. You get to be Mum of the Year and you get to tell him that he's getting his very own really cool ride to school.
5: All right, Chase, let's ask you the big question. How do you want to come into school?
9: I was going to say like a fire truck or a Lamborghini.
3: Have you ever been on a fire truck before?
9: No.
3: Nah. Brett's here.
10: On behalf of Helen's Brett Brigade, we're going to be bringing a fire truck to take you to school.
9: Really?
10: We can do the siren, we can turn up with lights on, we can do all of
3: that. Oh, my God. Chase, what do you think about that?
5: It's cool.
3: Yeah.
5: Is it really cool?
9: Yeah.
3: We got some more for you, okay?
5: You're going to lose it.
3: We're going to see you on Friday. Are you excited for your really cool ride to school?
9: Yeah.
5: Someone really important to Chase at school in his schooling life is Miss Walker.
11: I see him every day and he walks past my office and he always stops and says hello and we have a quick chat.
3: Do you think this will change people's view of Chase as well, Jess, when he gets off that fire truck?
11: I heard the principal when he announced it. Everyone went crazy. I'm like, yes.
3: This is amazing. We are live from St. John's the Evangelist Primary School. Kids, how are we feeling? Excited? At the moment, I believe he's just at home getting ready.
5: Did you get any sleep last night?
9: Yeah.
3: How many fire trucks can you see?
9: Two. They both look good.
3: The captain of the Western Sydney Wanderers.
5: Lawrence, what do you have for Chase today?
12: I've got a signed Wanderers jersey from all the first team players there, so we're all part of your family.
3: Chase, are you ready to do it?
9: Yes, I'm ready.
3: Ready for Chase to arrive, kid?
9: Yeah!
3: All right. He's on his way. Not one, but two fire trucks are on their way now. Are you feeling special, Chase? Are you feeling like a hero?
9: Yeah.
3: Students in your year, they're all here and they want to start doing something for you. Have a listen to this.
13: Chase!
3: They are cheering for you, Chase. This is your day. Paul Moroney, or Mr. Moroney for the kids, I think. Talk us through what this means, not just for Chase, but for the school as well.
12: Highlights the fact that we acknowledge all the students at our school. So thank you so much.
3: Mr. Moroney, you timed that perfectly.
5: He did.
3: It's like he knew. The fire truck has come around the corner.
5: The sirens are
3: Wow. All right, let's get it going, guys. Let's hear it. Chase. I'm getting emotional already.
5: I have goosebumps. This is literally Chase's little dreams come true.
9: There he is.
3: He's in there. I can see him. Look how high up he is.
5: Fire jacket on.
3: He's next to Lawrence, the captain of the Western Sydney Wanderers. Got a long line of kids
5: Everyone's
3: doing a guard of honour.
5: Waving and cheering.
3: Oh, look at him. He's in there. Chase.
9: Hi, everyone.
3: How was the ride in? Was it fun?
9: I had so much fun.
3: Let's talk to his mum.
5: It's very emotional. The whole family's here.
3: Talisha, how are you?
2: So excited. Yeah. Like, it's so good.
5: The smile on Chase's face just then. What does that mean to you that he can have this morning?
2: Absolutely everything.
3: Ready to walk through the Garden of Honour?
6: Yes.
3: Are you excited?
6: Yes.
5: Is this the best day of your life?
6: Yes.
3: He's walking down the Garden of Honour. Let's hear it, everybody. I want to hear it.
5: Chase, Chase, Chase. The king of school is sitting on his throne.
3: How do you feel, bud?
6: Excited.
3: Excited. Lucy, you work for a company called Sony, I believe, yes?
7: We have a bit of a surprise for you, Chase. We want to gift you with your very own PlayStation 5 and a set of headphones.
6: Thank you so much.
3: Well, Chase, thank guess what? You. Here it is, buddy.
5: Here it is. Here's the PS5 and the headphones.
3: We've got a special video for you from somebody. Let's have a look who's giving you a video now.
13: Hey, Chase, what's going on? It's Leroy. I hope you have an amazing, really cool ride to school.
3: Chase, what do you think about that? The kid Leroy knows who you are.
6: I am shocked.
3: Talisha, what do you want to say to, you know, all the people who've come out to help your boy? The Fieries, we've had Sony call through, you've got all the kids in his year. What do you want to say to those people?
2: Thank you so, so, so, so much. The biggest smile on my son's face.
3: Chase, that concludes your really cool ride to school, mate. Is there anything you want to say?
2: Thank you.
3: Thank you.
0: Do yourself a favour, head to the socials at Today Breakfast. You won't miss a moment of our really cool ride to school that happened with Chase in Campbelltown. But it continues, Sydney. This is not the only one we want to do. After 8 a.m, our next recipient of a really cool ride to school will be revealed. And if there is a kid in your life that you think deserves a really cool ride to school, todayfm.com.au to register.
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16: 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In Mascot, an earlier breakdown has been cleared from O'Riordan Street at Wetherill Park. An earlier crash on Hassell Street still causing northbound pressure past Chifley Street, and a glass spill at Silverwater Road southbound before Holker Street. 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
28: Good morning, I'm Lauren Howarth. A major crackdown on known domestic violence offenders. Police have carried out a 4-day blitz across the state, charging close to 1,000 people with a combined 2,000 offences. They've also seized dozens of firearms and other weapons. Investigations are underway into a fiery crash that's left a man with burns and suspected broken bones in Villawood overnight. His car split in half after hitting a power pole, which also snapped in two. More than half of respondents in the latest news poll reckon they'll be worse off over the next year thanks to the tax changes in the federal budget. But primary support for Labor stayed steady at 31%, while the most recent Resolve poll shows voters now prefer Angus Taylor as Prime Minister over Anthony Albanese. And new research from Finder shows the average Aussie household is spending almost $20 more on groceries per week than in 2024, jumping from $189 to $207.
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28: Today's weather forecast, cloudy with a high chance of rain, tops of 22 in Auburn, 23 in the city. Nathan Emma's $50,000 pub quiz is back this morning. 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
5: Hot off the back of his Coachella stance, Justin Bieber posters have been spotted in New York.
6: Oh.
5: Artists are doing this now. They're just doing like posters that have nothing else except like colours on them. So they're black and baby pink checks. No writing, no initials, no nothing, but they are the colours of the Swag and Swag 2 albums.
6: Can I say, I love that, you know, in a world of digital media where different kind of things are dying out, like newspapers and what have you, that the humble poster...
5: The street poster.
6: The humble street poster is still alive and well. I noticed that for the Sydney Comedy Festival as well.
5: Yeah.
6: All the comics are still putting up the posters around Telegraph poles. Good on you.
5: I still look at all of those. When I'm stopped at the lights, I'm looking at the Telegraph pole. I'm like, oh, that person's
6: playing. I get done by a poster. Sure, the tour. Yeah. I think it's great marketing, and I love this from the Biebs.
5: And finally, Drake went and dropped 3 albums over the weekend at once. Shut the internet down. Wow. Spotify and Apple Music crashed when people were trying to download Iceman, Habibti, and Maid of Honor all at the same time. He's now the most streamed artist of 2026 in a single day. Iceman is the most streamed album in a single day, and Make Them Cry, which is the first song off that album, is the most streamed song in a single day. There are 43 tracks in total.
6: Wow.
5: One references Australia. So this is Dust from the Iceman album. Have a listen.
8: 16 hours ahead in Melbourne. I don't even know what's going on back home. And that's the truth. 16 hours ahead in Melbourne. I don't even know what's going on back home.

0: I mean, he referenced Melbourne.
1: He referenced Melbourne, and then he said, girls from Australia.
0: Yeah, we'll take that. The girls of Australia will absolutely take that.
1: Yeah, the girls of Australia never get a shout-out on a song from Drake.
0: I love that.
1: Yeah.
0: Three albums in one go,
1: Three
0: though.
1: Three albums. I feel like this was very clever by Drake. Whatever fence you sit on with the Drake and Kendrick beef. Because remember, everyone was in Kendrick's corner last year. For the Super Bowl, right? And when he, like, fully called out Drake.
0: Of course.
1: But I think he's waited long enough that people have almost forgotten about it, and then he hits it with a triple whammy. I think this is very clever.
0: Three albums in one go is insane.
1: It's a lot to digest. It's like when Taylor Swift drops all her Vault tracks, and I'm like, oh, I don't know what to listen to first.
0: It's almost too much, because then the thing is, you break the internet, which is what he's done, and then people can't hear it because everything goes down.
1: Yeah, but it's back up now. It's fine.
0: No, that's true. Yeah. And all the girls in Australia, they're stoked with it, mate. Yeah. Do you feel a bit seen by, like, do you hear that and go, he's talking about me?
2: And that is what's trending now with Emma Chow.
0: Sydney, I'm looking at Chow's face right now and she's like, he's talking about me.
1: Me, specifically Emma Chow from
0: Radio. Got all red. Okay, coming up next, Emma Chow, if I hear you mention this mild inconvenience one more time.
1: Oh, it's the most annoying thing in my life right now. It's so annoying. But Sydney, you'll have a mild inconvenience too, I promise you.
0: You've talked about it so much off air that we said, that's it, we've got to do it on the show. I'm sure there's other people who are sharing in mild inconveniences as well. Em's going to tell you what hers is next. Swedish House Mafia. Now, better music, more of it. Today FM.

0: FM, you got Nathan M. Hey, we are the station with exclusive access to State of Origin tickets to Game 1 right here in Sydney. All show, we're playing a little game called Wait of Origin. If you can wait on the line for 3 hours of the show, you score yourself the tickets. If you drop off at any point, somebody can swoop in. The person on the line is Alex. He's got 5 seconds to answer us right now, otherwise someone can swoop in. Alex from Liverpool, are you there?
1: Up yours, Queensland.
0: Oh, gotcha. Okay, very good. He's even thrown some Origin stuff.
2: Yeah.
0: Okay, Alex, so far you have been on hold for almost 2 hours. How are you feeling?
1: Good.
0: Really. Oh, okay, yeah, awesome. Yeah, good stuff. Has anyone tried to call you, Alex? Are you at work?
1: Yeah, I'm at work.
0: Yeah, and nobody, and you just had the phone on loudspeaker at work, and nobody's interrupted you?
1: Bluetooth earmuffs on.
0: Oh, Bluetooth earmuffs on.
2: Oh, nice, because okay. He's a mechanic.
0: Yeah, okay,
2: as
0: all right.
2: We found out earlier.
0: Well, no one try and talk to Alex. Alex, you stay there because you've got to last another hour and a bit. If you do so, you win the tickets. Otherwise, anybody can swoop in at any point and win these Origin tickets. You've got to keep it on Today FM Amateur.
2: I want to talk about mild inconveniences. Just that really annoying thing in your life where you're like, it's just... It's a first world problem, really.
0: Mm-hmm.
2: But I've had this going on for almost 3 weeks now. 3 weeks ago, I opened my wardrobe and I was like, something smells not right.
0: Oh.
2: Yeah, I was like, why does it smell like a damp towel?
0: Oh, I thought your husband might have done a fluff and run or something.
2: Oh, no, he does that anyway.
0: Locked it in there. Like, you know, when you scream into a jar, put your hand over it,
2: yeah.
0: You think you can still hear it?
2: Yeah. We came back from a work event, I think, a few weeks ago, and I went to put my jacket away, and I was like, what is that? And I got in, and I was like, I smelled the whole length of my wardrobe, all my jackets and blouses and stuff. I was like, nah, nothing in there that smells.
0: Mm.
2: That's all fine. And then I got down on my knees and I put my hand inside next to my shoes on the carpet. Scratch.
0: Oh, yuck.
2: It was wet.
0: Ugh.
2: So there's a leak, turns out, that has been slowly coming through our wall from the shower next door from our neighbours,
0: right?
2: That's
0: horrific.
2: And I smelled my hand. It was disgusting.
0: And just a mold infestation.
2: So then I'm like, oh, okay, we're going to have to like call the maintenance guy, da da da da da. They're going to have to do an investigation from our side and, you know, the other side.
0: Like, a full strata.
2: Yeah, but that wasn't the inconvenience was the fact that we live in a 2-bedroom apartment. We don't have a spare room. So where do you think my entire side of the wardrobe? I'm talking all of my clothes, all of my shoes, all the random boxes of things, handbags, everything. Gets piled onto the living room couch.
0: Oh, no, which is the kids' play area.
2: And to put it in perspective, you walk into my house and there's the couch. Like, you can see it. I was so embarrassed. People were coming over looking after the kids. Like, all our neighbours could see in. It looked like a Chinese laundry. It was just it was shit everywhere. Everywhere.
0: Not the fun club in the city either.
2: No, exactly. All four of us had to squeeze onto the Chase because we couldn't sit anywhere else.
0: Just look like Glebe Markets,
2: and
0: people selling.
2: Mm. I think, like, as a woman, you get, like, a conniption if you look around and there's too much mess.
0: Clutter.
2: And even when I cleaned up the entire house, the kitchen was sparkling, the bathroom was, I'd look into the living room and I'd have a mini heart attack.
0: Yeah.
2: It's this mild inconvenience. It's been going on for almost 21 days.
0: Oh, and haven't we heard it all?
2: Oh.
0: You come in every single day and being like, my shoes are on display. Everyone can see my jackets.
2: Oh, and when I'm looking for, like, something to wear, I have to fold everything over, fold it back again. My blazers are getting creased. It's so annoying.
0: See, I think you should have a positive look at this.
2: And what's the positive spin?
0: Because you know I always like to find the positive.
2: Sure.
0: I think the positive is you've now got a walk-in wardrobe. That's fun. And you got how many people can say that they have a TV and a couch in their wardrobe? That's fun. You can now sit and you can look at your stuff as opposed to trying to cram yourself into a little cupboard. I think this is a positive.
2: It's very annoying, and I want Sydney to make me feel better with their mild inconveniences as well. 131060, what is your mild inconvenience? Or what was your mild inconvenience?
0: Anything.
2: It actually doesn't change your life. It's just annoying.
0: I had one yesterday. So, you know, I've only got one car park in my new place.
2: Yeah.
0: Right? So the other car has to park on the street.
2: Yeah.
0: And any time that there's not a park right at the front of the house, I am so upset. Like, to the point where I'm looking at these cars going, do they even live on the street?
2: How dare you?
0: Have they got the parking permit? Because if not, you better believe that I'm reporting them. And so I come in a huff and a puff. Meg's like, what's wrong? And I was like, that Subaru doesn't live on the street.
2: No, it's been here for 8 hours. Like, it's overstayed their welcome.
0: The minute that they go over their paid parking, I'm finding a parking inspector. 131060, mild inconveniences. What was that small little thing that happened that just pissed you off severely? If you give us a call, let's make you feel better with these mild inconveniences. As long as M doesn't take them, movie tickets to give away.
2: I am willing to sacrifice the tickets
0: for
2: Sydney.
0: We have got some Lux movie tickets to give away. If you want them, 131060, jump on the phones right now. What mild inconvenience, tiny little thing happened to you?
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7: 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The M5 getting from Preston's to the tunnel at Kingsgrove in 25 minutes. And it's a 17-minute trip on the M7 from Richmond Road to the M2. 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

0: 101.1 today, fam. You got Nathan M, the home of Nathan M's really cool ride to school. Last week, it was all about 11-year-old Chase from Campbelltown with cerebral palsy. Came to school in two fire trucks. And we're doing it again this week after 8 a.m. Sydney. You want to keep it here because we announce the next recipient of this week's really cool ride to school, Emma Chow.
1: What's your mild inconvenience? 13 10 60. We have a leak in our wardrobe, only on my side because I've got the wall that we share with the bathroom of the neighbour.
0: Sure.
1: Just puddles of water underneath the carpet. I've had to move my entire wardrobe onto the couch in our living room because we have a two-bedroom apartment. The boys sleep in the other room. I've got nowhere to put it. My entire wardrobe is there. It's going on 21 days, guys.

0: window and how many people have a balcony in their wardrobe? You do.
1: It's so much stuff in the lounge room that I get embarrassed and I pull the blinds down so our neighbours can't see the state of my living
0: room. Which means you look like a weird house that's trying to hide something.
1: I look like a hoarder is what I look like.
0: Drug cooking meth in there, who knows. Vicky from Toon Gabby. Hello, Vic.
2: Morning, guys. How are we?
0: Good. We're talking mild inconveniences, Vic. What do you got?
2: Mine's a little bit more than mild. I'm so annoyed. A couple of weeks ago, I opened my letterbox and there was all this junk from the council.
1: Yeah.
2: I didn't think anything of it. It had picture of garbage bins on it, on these little leaflets, and I thought, whatever, I just chucked it in the recycling bin. A couple of weeks later, when it was bin day, I noticed everybody's got these big, new, red, shiny bins, and I've still got this little tiny thing that looks like... it's made out of Lego. It's like really tiny.
1: So did you have to register for a new big bin and you thought, yeah, okay.
0: Oh, how annoying. And now, Vic, everyone else is looking at you going, she threw out the pamphlet. Yeah. Now she's got the mini bin, loser. Loser with the mini bin. You're on your Vicky. Julie from Warren on Heights. Hi, Jules.
3: Hey, how you doing?
0: Yeah, hey, how you doing? Julie, good. Mild inconvenience. What happened?
3: Well, I work in a school, right? It's just a little school.
1: Yeah.
3: And there's just limited parking, but I've got my favourite spot.
0: Yeah.
3: Right? And it's the one that no one parks next to on one side, you know what I mean? The cool one against the, you know, the bush.
1: Yeah.
0: Nice.
3: And it's not designated as mine, but everyone knows it's mine.
1: Yeah.
3: And every now and again, someone will park there. And it's like, I don't want to have to go somewhere else. Like, and the whole day, I'll find out whose car it is, and I just won't like them the whole day.
1: How dare they, Julie?
0: And I love that person wouldn't even know that Julie's pissed off.
1: No.
0: But it's like Cherie from the drama department.
1: And then Cherie's like, why am I getting the cold shoulder from Jules today? I didn't do anything to her.
0: Jules has got a peanut butter this morning when she gets into her car. Jasmine from DY. Hi, Jazz.
4: Up yours, guys.
0: Up yours, Jasmine. Thanks for using the official greeting in the show. Mild inconvenience. What happened?
4: My car, she's an old 2011 Subaru Forester. She has Bluetooth, but I have to manually connect it every single time.
0: That's so annoying.
1: Oh, God.
0: Why won't it connect automatically? Is it connecting to something else?
4: No, it's just an old car. I think the system's old. I've figured out that I can... this is a new car to me. I used to have a 2009 Subaru, so I used AUX, like the AUX cord.
0: Yeah, yes. The AUX. Yeah, I love the AUX cord.
4: I found that I can plug in the iPod, but I can't, like, you know, it's just not the same.
0: Yeah, it's
1: very
0: so
1: annoying. Especially when everything else in your life is so techie, and then you get in your car and you're like, oh, fuck. Again.
0: And you've got to sit there and you've got to wait till it's discoverable and you've got to put a code in, all that kind of stuff. Yes, Jazz?
4: I don't have to do the whole code thing, but I still have to sit there and sometimes it goes disconnected.

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3: 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The M5 getting from Preston's to the tunnel at Kingsgrove in 25 minutes. And it's a 17-minute trip on the M7 from Richmond Road to the M2. 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
5: Okay, Em, I'm going to see if I can trick him. Alex, our State of Origin caller, are you still there? Hello, Alex.
6: Yep.
7: He's waiting on the line for those Game 1 Origin tickets for next Wednesday.
5: I tried to throw it in there without any to try and trick him. Alex, so far you have officially been on the line for over 2 hours. How are you feeling, buddy? Feeling good?
6: Yep, I'm excited.
5: You reckon you can do a whole another hour to win these State of Origin tickets?
6: Yep, I'm going nowhere.
5: Okay, he's going nowhere, he says. Okay, Alex has been on hold for 2 and a bit hours to win these State of Origin tickets. We're going to do this all

0: week. If Alex drops off at any point, Sydney, that's when you call 131060, which is why you got to keep it here with us. Speaking of, we're about to potentially give away $50,000, Emma Chow.
1: That's right. You've got to answer five questions correctly for our 50K pub quiz. And right now, I'm going to give you an answer for free. The answer to question two is false.
0: There you go. The answer to question two is false. If you want to win $50,000, 50K pub quiz, we play it next.
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6: Hey there, I'm Lauren Howard. A man's managed to walk away from a crash that saw his car split in half in Villawood overnight. The 24-year-old's accused of rear-ending another driver before smashing into a power pole. His car then burst into flames. He's been taken to hospital with burns and suspected broken bones. Close to 1,000 people have been charged during a four-day police operation targeting known domestic violence offenders across the state. They've been hit with a combined 2,000 charges ranging from stalking and intimidation to assault. Opposition leader Angus Taylor is now the preferred Prime Minister over Anthony Albanese, according to the latest Resolve poll, while the federal government's primary vote has fallen to just 29%. And Aussies have donated a record amount to support girls and women in sport. The Australian Sports Foundation's latest report shows close to $23 million has been spent in the past year, a more than $11 million increase on last year. Today's weather forecast, grey skies with a high chance of rain, tops of 21 in Blacktown, 23 in the city. Tomorrow, much the same. And from 9 this morning, we play the most ad-free hours in Sydney with better music and more of it on 104.1 Today FM.
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9: Oh, wow!
10: Oh my God, I'm so happy!
9: Oh, Alison!
10: Thank you!
9: Ready!
11: Nathan Evans, 50K.
3: Pub quiz.
0: We've already had a win this morning. Can we go two from two for a Monday for people to win $50,000? Freddie from Canterbury. G'day, Freddie, how are you?
12: Good, how's
0: yeah,
12: it going?
0: Yeah, we're good, brother. You a Bulldogs supporter, Freddie?
12: Yeah, definitely.
0: Oh, why do I weirdly not believe you, Freddie? You're definitely a Bulldogs supporter?
12: To be fair, I was before. Like, I don't watch it that much these days, but I definitely used to go for the Bulldogs.
0: Okay, well, that's good.
1: You can't live in Canterbury and not go for the Dogs.
0: I'm just going to say, don't say it too loud, Freddie, because, yeah, you may be attacked. You must support the Doggies. Producer CJ, who's a big Bulldogs fan, what do you want to say to Freddie, Producer CJ, because I know you're a big Doggie supporter? Oh, we can't hear you, duh.
13: Spent my birthday at Canterbury Leagues.
0: Oh, yeah, there you go, Freddie. She had her birthday at Canterbury Leagues. Now, we're not expecting that from you, but with $50,000, you can do whatever you want.
1: Yeah.
0: 30 seconds, correctly answer 5 questions. You can pass and come back if you don't know an answer. We have to take your first answer. And your timer starts at the end of the first question. Freddie from Canterbury, up the mighty Doggies. Are you ready to play?
12: Yes, let's go.
0: Good luck, bro.
1: Okay, question one. Ben Affleck and Matt Damon starred in the movie Good Will What?
12: Pass.
1: True or false, a group of flamingos is called a glamorous?
12: False.
1: Okay, which superhero is the son of Thomas and Martha Wayne?
12: Pass.
1: What's the capital of Ireland?
12: Dublin.
1: Which Aussie sings the song Dancing To?
12: Pass.
1: Ben Affleck and Matt Damon starred in the movie Good Will What?
12: Hunting.
1: Okay, which Aussie sings Dancing To?
0: Oh, just ran out of time. We came back to it.
1: Yeah, the superhero that's the son of Thomas and Martha Wayne is Bruce Wayne, a.k.a. Batman.
0: You know Batman, don't you, Freddie?
12: Yes.
1: And Kelly Holiday sings Dancing Too.
0: Yeah, Kelly Holiday.
1: That's right, Freddie. It gets nervy. You can play along in the car and get it all right. We all think that we can get through, and then sometimes the nerves get the better of us, but you're not walking away empty-handed.
0: Freddie, I'm going to sort you out with a night out, brother. You sound like you need a night out at Hay Street. Hungry for experience? Discover Hay Street. Food, bars, salsa Wednesday, live entertainment and more. Freddie, you're getting a night out on us, okay, bro?
12: I appreciate that. Thank you.
0: Good on you, Freddie. Hey, there's two more chances to play tomorrow. 7 a.m. and 8 a.m. Somebody's going to win this $50,000. That somebody, Sydney, could be you. But you got to keep it here to win. Okay, up next, our next recipient of our really cool ride to school. Of course, it was 11-year-old Chase in Campbelltown last week. And next, we make a phone call to somebody who nominated their nephew. This person deserves it more than anyone. And you'll hear who that is after this. Today, fam.

0: 104.1 Today FM, better music, more of it. You're going to get that right here. 19 minutes past 8 for a Monday. Thanks for being here, guys. Tops of 17 in Toongabie this morning, 22 in Moorebank. And Emma Chow, we continue this week with another really cool ride to school.
1: We'll drop you off at school in a Ferrari or a helicopter. I don't know. Whatever you want. It's Nathan Emmett.
2: Really cool.
1: Ride to school.
3: We are making the deserving kids of Sydney the king or queen of their school. This was huge on Friday. We had Chase, 11-year-old Chase, at his school in Campbelltown. He came in on the big fire trucks, not one, but two.
0: Two fire trucks.
3: Lawrence Thomas, the captain and goalkeeper of the Western Sydney Wanderers, gave him a signed jersey, rode in the fire truck with him. He got messages from Kid Leroy, who is his favourite artist. The kids at school were lining up to get all their handballs that we were handing out signed by Chase. He was literally the star of our radio show.
0: He became a superstar. Yeah. It was all over the news over the weekend. Head to our socials at Say Breakfast. You got to see this. But also, we have decided, because this went so well, it was so impactful for young Chase. We've had so many beautiful messages and phone calls from people. We thought we've got to do it again. We have
3: so
0: to do it again.
3: Well, there's so many kids where school is not their favourite place to be. It's hard to learn. It's hard to make friends. Maybe there's some health issues going on.
0: And we've had so many incredible nominations from people, and you can continue those nominations at todayfm.com.au. Emmett's now our pleasure to announce the next recipient, which is happening this Friday for our really cool ride to school. But before we do make that announcement, I want to take you back a couple of weeks ago where we got a phone call from a lovely auntie, a beautiful auntie from Colby. Her name is Maria, and she wanted to tell us about her nephew, 7-year-old Bronson. Maria from Colby's given us a call. Is it your kid or someone you know who would deserve a really cool ride to school?
4: It's my nephew. His name is Bronson. He's 7. Last year he just rang his bell. He had acute leukemia.
0: Oh.
4: So he goes to school and he tries to make friends.
3: How do you think that he would want to get to school?
0: Yeah.
4: So he loves Hot Wheels. Just something cool.
0: Because
4: he will sleep thinking of it every day.
0: What if we've got a fire truck, a police truck, a monster truck, and maybe he can do 3 different parts of his ride to school, and then he finishes with the monster truck?
4: Oh, that's better than any wedding entrance.
0: Oh, I think Bronson would be perfect. Now, Em, it is our pleasure to welcome back to the airwaves Bronson's auntie, Maria. Hello, Maria.
5: Hi. Hi. Good morning.
0: Good morning. Maria, how are you?
5: I'm good, thank you. How are you guys?
0: We are very good. Maria, did you hear what happened with our really cool ride to school with Chase last week? Did you hear that on the air?
5: Yes, I did. That was so amazing. It was blessing. Oh, you guys are amazing.
0: Oh, you're amazing. And you know what, Maria? We've got some even better news for you, because this week, Bronson is getting a really cool ride to school, Maria.
3: It's gonna be all about Bronson, Maria, and all because you called up and nominated him as a deserving kid for the really cool ride to school.
5: You were gonna be crying at work.
0: That's okay.
3: Maria, you obviously love Bronson very much. This little kid's gone through a lot in his life.
0: Can you remind us about some of the stuff that 7-year-old Bronson's gone through, Maria?
5: Yes, so he came into the care of my sister and brother-in-law when he was, I think, they started his adoption papers when he was a baby, and he came into their care when he was 3 because COVID happened and then immigration shut down. And then as soon as the border was open, he was able to come to Australia. And then he enjoyed life for, I think, a year, and then he was diagnosed. So when my sister and her husband found out, it was about 80%. He was diagnosed with leukemia.
0: Oh.
5: And so we spent 2 years in hospital with him. And it was really hard. It was tough. The staff at Westmead, they were amazing. They took care of him as well as his sister, my sister and her husband. It was a family effort, and he loves school. He's in school now. He goes to school out west, and he absolutely loves school. He has a global delay, speech language delay, But other than that, he's a big fan of Parramatta Eels and he loves Hot Wheels.
3: The Eels and Hot Wheels.
0: I love that.
5: They're not doing well on the ladder, but he's a loyal fan through and through.
0: Hey, it's okay.
3: You can't switch teams just because you're not going well.
0: Hey, Maria, if it makes you feel any better, I'm a Dragons supporter and we are officially 0-10, mate. I need a really cool ride to school.
5: I'm trying to convert him to a Warriors supporter, but it's not happening.
0: But mate, the Wires are on fire. Hey, Maria, I can hear it in your voice, the way you talk about your nephew, little Bronson, is just filled with so much love and light. And if we can, we want to try and bring as much of that as we can to him and to you and to his family this Friday as well for his really cool ride to school. How does that sound?
5: Amazing. Thank you.
3: What school does he go to, Maria?
5: He goes to Madang Public School out in Wayland, and that was the same primary school I went to decades ago.
0: Oh, I love that. That's near Mount Druitt. I know exactly where that is. Okay. Yeah. Well, Maria, we are going to work hard this week to make sure that Bronson has the most incredible, really cool ride to school. You are going to be a part of it. Sydney, we want you to be a part of it as well. We can already hear Em's tearing up. Em's like, no more tears. Stop it.
3: He's so little.
0: We're going to do our best. I know he likes Hot Wheels, so maybe we look at, you know, some sort of sports car or some monster trucks or something like that. Sydney, if you've got any connection to any of that, you help us build this as much as we do on 131060. Maria, you are a wonderful auntie to a beautiful nephew, and we're going to give him the best ride to school he can imagine this Friday, okay?
5: Thank you so much. Bless you guys.
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11: 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On the M4 motorway from Eastern Creek to Homebush Bay Drive, it's taking 26 minutes right now. A couple of crashes at Wetherill Park. A truck and bus have collided at the Horsley Drive near Lagana Place. And at Bexley, a two-car crash, Stony Creek Road at Rye Avenue. There's a lane out each way. When a child is in hospital, Ronald McDonald House gives their family a community of support, warm meals and a place to rest. 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
0: 26 minutes past 8 for your Monday. 131060. Sydney, jump on the phones right now. What do you do that makes you feel like a man? Now, I did something, you know, I've moved into a new place in Leichhardt.
3: Yeah.
0: I'm not going to tell you what it is. I'll tell you what it is next. But I did something for the very first time. I've never done it before. I've never done this before in my life. And I didn't know how I would feel after I did it. And afterwards, my God.
3: Okay. God, this could be anything.
0: I feel like my testosterone just went through the roof.
3: I feel like women can feel like this too, though.
0: Yeah, no, like, I think they can too.
3: It's so fun to wear the pants.
0: Oh, when the...
3: So fun.
0: I love it. Like, when I've seen my mum change a tyre before, and you better believe when she stood up from that, she was like, I feel like a man.
3: Yeah.
0: I love this. 131060. This is what we want to do. What did you do, blokes or women, you can call on 131060. What did you do, and after you did it, it just made you feel like a man? If you give us a call, we're going to sort you out with movie
3: tickets. Is that your man voice?
0: Yeah. We're going to sort you out with some movie tickets. We've got family passes to Taronga Zoo as well. Men and women of Sydney. What did you do and it made you feel like a man after you did it? Movie tickets, Taronga Zoo family passes. Do it next, 131060.

0: Better music, more of it. You got Nathan M. asking the question now on 131060. You want to score yourself some movie tickets. What do you do? And then afterwards, it just makes you feel like a man.
1: Women can feel like this too.
0: Absolutely. Mm. Now, for the first time, I did something over the weekend. You know, I've moved into my new place in Leichhardt.
1: Mm-hmm.
0: And we've got a small patch of grass, Emma Chow.
1: Oh, you've got a lawn to attend to.
0: We've got a small little 5x5er. Uh-huh. And let me tell you, there was no better feeling than getting at the mower that was left to me by the previous owners for the very first time.
1: How kind is a kind donation?
0: Oh, it's very nice.
1: Yeah.
0: Whipped my shirt off, right? Put my thongs on, had my big Bunnings hat on, sunglasses on, lathered myself up in some sun cream, zinc on the nose, said to the missus, babe, I'm just going to go and do the lawns.
1: Yeah.
0: And let me tell you, for the 12 seconds it took me to mow the lawn afterwards, I was sweaty, right? I was covered in the clippings.
1: Were you raking after as well?
0: I raked the hell out of that lawn afterwards. Uh-huh. I think I might be a lawn guy, but I just felt my testosterone just bubbling underneath.
1: Skyrocket.
0: And just
1: Jim's mowing, look out.
0: And afterwards, I turned that Makita lawnmower off. I stormed up the stairs.
1: Wiped your brow.
0: Wiped my brow, took a swig of a beer, grabbed my wife in one hand and went upstairs and gave the best 15 seconds of her life. It's nothing more manly than mowing my tiny patch of grass.
1: You're 5x5.
0: Oh, I'm a 5x5.
1: I'm so happy for you. You're getting all these experiences that you couldn't get when you were living in an apartment.
0: I haven't had this feeling since I changed the tyre of my car about 2 years ago when I got a flat coming off the Harbour Bridge.
1: Yeah, that's definitely a good feeling. You know, as a woman, I feel like the man when I do the perfect reverse park.
0: Oh.
1: You don't need to fix it. You just go in and that's it.
0: And I've seen you do a perfect reverse park before. And
1: I'm very good at reverse parks.
0: And then get out of the car, wipe the sweat from your brow, pick up your husband in
1: one arm. And give him the best 30 seconds of his life.
0: Luke from Campbelltown. G'day, Lukey.
2: Up yours, guys. How are we?
0: We're good, brother. What did you do and it just made you feel like a man?
2: I'm going to have to 100% agree with you that mowing the lawn is the most manly thing.
0: Yeah.
2: It does not change. You keep on doing it.
0: Excellent.
2: It'll keep giving you the same feeling.
0: I love it, because this is what I was going to ask you, Luke, because I did this for the first time and I'm worried it's going to wear off. You're telling me it doesn't wear off.
2: No, it does not wear off. It does not age.
1: So do you stand and admire your lawn?
2: I go into the kitchen, stand at the kitchen window, and without fail, every time I call my partner over and I say, babe, come and look at the lawn. It looks fantastic.
0: Luke, I'm not even kidding. I kept doing this.
1: Look what I did.
0: I kept going, babe, check out the lawn. Luke, question for you, because you're a lawn guy, I'd imagine. You're a lawn guy?
2: Not really, but I do like a lawn. Yeah,
0: now,
2: 100%.
0: I've got a tiny little patch of 5x5, and I spent most of the weekend trying to convince my wife I deserve a Ryobi ride-on. Do I deserve a ride-on, or I'm not quite to that graduation yet?
2: Not quite. I say give it a couple more months.
0: Yeah, give it some more months, and then I can go to ride-on. Thank you, Luke. James from Borkham Hills. G'day, James.
3: Yeah, g'day, boys. Look, guys,
0: Emma too. She's one of the boys.
3: It's a man thing, right? I feel like a man. That's why I said that.
0: Yeah, what do you got?
3: Well, mate, doing a good old charcoal barbie beats a charcoal barbie, lighting it up with the jiffies, cracking open the Corona, mate, and watching it burn and getting the nice sirloin up.
0: Oh, I love that.
1: Actually, when I was in the Hunter Valley, I had to light a fire.
0: Oh, there.
1: And when I lit a fire and those flames started flaming, I was like,
0: when you light a fire,
1: who am I?
0: Yeah,
1: you know what I mean? Me and the girls, we all rejoice. We're like, we're proper men here.
0: I agree with that, James. Do you agree? Like, with the charcoal fire, with the charcoal barbecue, it's kind of the same thing. It's kind of like, me, man, me create fire.
1: Yes.
0: Do you?
3: Is that
0: feeling? And, James, sometimes you lean a little bit close, you singe a bit of your chest hair, and I don't even care because it'll grow back within seconds because that's how much of a man
1: I am.
0: Laura from the Ponds. Hey, Laura.
4: Hi, how are you guys?
0: Yeah, good. Laura, you can probably relate to Em here because we're talking about what you do, male or female, that just makes you feel like a man. Have you done something?
4: I have. Well, I'm the most girliest of girls, and we were away on holidays up in Port Macquarie. My husband broke his collarbone really badly, so I was the one who had to drive the family home and tow the trailer full of bikes all the way from Port Macquarie back to Sydney. Oh, my gosh. I pulled in our driveway and I was like, I cannot believe I have done that.
0: You towed the trailer the whole way home, Laura.
4: The whole way home. I had to do it all by myself. Otherwise, he'd be stranded in Port Macquarie until he got better.
0: I love this so much. Boss. And Laura, afterwards, did you wipe the sweat from your brow, pick up your husband and give him the best 15 seconds of his life?
4: No, I looked at him like, never again.
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8: 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Two cars have collided at Bexley, Stony Creek Road at Rye Avenue, and traffic and recovery mode at Mascot, General Holmes Drive. There was a crash near the airport tunnel. Still some big southbound delays. Where can you get 97% Aussie-grown produce at an Aldi price? 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
26: Good morning, I'm Lauren Howarth. Police have launched a major crackdown targeting known domestic violence offenders. Close to 1,000 people have been charged with a combined 2,000 offences during a four-day statewide blitz. Officers also seized more than 90 firearms and close to 50 other weapons, such as knives and knuckle dusters. A man's been rushed to hospital with burns and suspected broken bones after a fiery crash in Villawood overnight. The 24-year-old's car split in half and caught a light after smashing into a power pole, which also snapped in two. A new poll shows opposition leader Angus Taylor is now the preferred Prime Minister over Anthony Albanese. That's according to the latest Resolve poll carried out after last week's federal budget. And planes might be flying unusually low across parts of Western Sydney this week. The Civil Aviation Safety Authority will be carrying out the final flight path safety checks of the new airport ahead of its opening later this year.
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26: Today's weather forecast. Grey skies with a high chance of rain. Tops of 21 in Blacktown, 23 in the city. 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
1: Taylor Swift and Travis Kelce's wedding is the most anticipated social event on the celeb calendar this year. She's doing everything she can to keep the plans under wraps. We heard last week she commissioned 6 wedding dresses because a lot of them were decoys. That's so the crazy. Real one didn't leak. The latest is that she's not sending out paper or digital invites. She's calling everyone on the phone saying, hey, cool. But the thing is that she's not giving the exact date or location, only that the wedding is happening this summer and to keep their schedules flexible.
0: How
1: that is
0: mysterious and also quite difficult for people. Like if one of my friends called me and said, hey, the wedding's going to be around this time at a location somewhere in the world.
1: In the world,
0: I'd be like, get absolutely effed.
1: Yeah.
0: Like, are you kidding? Like, my days book up so quickly.
1: Oh, between the shared calendar between you and your wife, Meg.
0: Oh, my God.
1: There's like 1,000 things in
0: there. It's crazy. I'm like, no. I need specificity.
1: Yeah. But, I mean, you're not going to say no to Taylor Swift.
0: Well, you know, I don't know. I've got something on Taylor. You can't just give me a whereabouts, you know? I mean, but, of course, if you're paying for the whole thing.
1: Yeah. And finally, Rob Pattinson has admitted that he steals stuff from work. So when he was filming Batman, he said that someone from Warner Brothers caught him stealing the socks.
0: What? Batman socks?
1: What does Batman wear? I don't know.
0: Because I have Batman socks. But they're just, you know, you get those fun socks. They got different logos on them.
1: Yeah, like happy socks or something.
0: Yeah, like happy socks. But does Batman wear, like, Batman socks?
1: Theme socks.
0: I'd imagine they'd just be black socks. Because if they've got colour on them, like, his whole thing is dark.
1: Black.
0: Yeah, if he's got like some colours on there, the Joker will bloody spot it.
1: Well, he said he stole so many socks that eventually the studio stepped in to stop it, telling him it was fine to take a few items, but you can't keep doing it every day. He says now his most of his personal sock collection comes from the Batman set.
4: Yeah, but why would... They're not going to reuse those socks.
1: I know, it's weird. They get really funny about you taking things
0: like, but
1: from
0: a set. I've never been on a movie set before, right? Mm. Surprise, surprise. But a movie set's kind of like when you go to like a Rebel Sports or something and you try on the shoes, or like a Clarks.
1: Yeah.
0: And they just have a box of socks that 17 people have
1: jewelry
0: worn.
1: Jewelry and stuff. Surely people walk out with earrings.
0: Is that what it's like?
1: Yeah,
0: like,
1: I guess so.
0: Are they going to get out the box of socks and go, well, George Clooney wore these 20 years ago?
1: You know what's funny, though? Even here at the radio station, we've got like a cupboard that's stationary.
0: Yeah.
1: But it's not just stationary. There's random things like toilet paper and dishwashing tablets and stuff like that. I've seen someone steal Morning Fresh from here.
0: I've stolen stuff from work before. Back when I first started in radio and I was proper poor.
1: Yeah.
0: I used to take milk.
1: What'd you take?
0: I used to take milk home all the time.
1: Milk?
0: Always used to take milk. Milk, honey, condiments. Other people's
1: lunch.
0: I thought
1: you were going to say condoms. I'm like, where are the condoms here at work?
0: Condoms. Well, if you go through the bins, you never know what people do with the night guys. What hits do at night? Who knows? I've taken cutlery. I still take cutlery home all the time.
1: I think I've got a bowl that I took home from work.
0: I honestly reckon half my cutlery at home is cutlery, assorted cutlery from work. But you're lying to yourself if you think you haven't taken at least one thing from work or thought about stealing something from work.
1: Yeah. So 131060, what's the weirdest thing you stole from work?
0: Yeah, weirdest thing you stole from work, whatever it is. Mm. It could be anything. My dad worked with somebody on the ferries who stole toilet paper and dishwashing detergent.
1: Yeah.
0: But it was in like a big vat. So they put it in a Ziploc container. So it wasn't even like the little tablets.
1: Put liquid into a Ziploc bag.
0: Yeah.
1: That effort is more than going to the shops to get the Morning Fresh, dude.
0: That's what we're after. Okay, 131060. If you give us a call, you know what? Why don't we give you something for free so you don't have to steal it from work?
1: Yeah.
0: We'll sort you out with some exclusive movie tickets. There you go.
1: And these are Lux ones.
0: Lux movie tickets. Lux Hoyts movie tickets. If you want them, 131060. What is the weirdest thing you've stolen from work or you've seen somebody steal from work? We'll sort you out with these movie tickets. Here's the girl getting married now. Taylor Swift, Today FM.

0: 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We are going to jump into the phones on 131060. Of course, asking the question, what is the weirdest thing you've stolen from work? Mm-hmm. But we are also the show giving away Origin tickets all week. State of Origin Game 1 tickets. The game is called Weight of Origin. What you need to do is be listening to the show, and if you can stay on hold with us.
1: From 6 a.m. From the entire show.
0: From 6 a.m. the entire show. If you can do that and get to the end of the show, you win the State of Origin tickets. The key is the person on hold could drop off at any point.
1: Yeah, we're going to check in at any point.
0: Which means that you could swoop in and steal the tickets. Now, so far, this particular person, Alex from Liverpool, has been on hold for 2 hours and 50 minutes. Mm-hmm. Almost the entire 3 hours. He's got 5 seconds to answer right now. Alex from Liverpool, are you there?
2: Up the Blues.
0: Oh, up hey. The Blues. Up the Blues. Okay, Alex, I need to let you know you are minutes away from winning these tickets. How you feeling, bud?
2: Pretty excited.
0: Okay, well, you're a mechanic. You've got your headphones on at the moment. Are you underneath a car at the moment, or what are you doing?
2: No. I'm not that type of mechanic.
0: Okay.
2: I work on other stuff.
0: Okay, well, all right. Well,
1: lots
0: Alex.
1: Lots of different mechanics. I just presumed you'd be under a car.
0: That's what I thought. But there's other mechanics.
1: What kind of mechanics do you do?
2: Servos, bricklaying tools. But I used to restore cars for 9 years.
1: Okay.
0: Oh, wow. Okay. All right. So he knows what he's doing. Alex, yep. You stay there. You're minutes away from winning these tickets. Sydney, if he drops off, you could win the tickets instead. It is called Weight of Origin. Keep it here. But now I'm 131060. What's the weirdest thing you've stolen from work?
1: Yeah, we just heard that Robert Pattinson, a very well-known actor, most of his socks come from the set of Batman. He was stealing so many socks in the costume department that Warner Brothers had to step in and say, you need to stop.
0: Alicia from Seaforth. Hello, Leash.
3: Morning.
0: Weirdest thing you've stolen from work.
3: So I used to work in a jewelry store and I was the only one that would be there. There were no security cameras. I would just help myself after the shift.
0: What?
3: And I would go for it. Yes. And no one would ever know. And I even got to the point where I invited my mates over and we'd have like a jewelry free-for-all. It was so great.
1: Oh my god!
0: Okay, right. Hang on. So, what kind of jewelry are we talking? What, like, how much money are we talking?
3: Oh, thousands.
0: Thousands
3: in like a jewelry store.
0: And you never got caught.
3: No one ever questioned it either, because if they'd ever say anything during stock tag, it's like, well, yeah, but staff always see customers stealing things, and you know you can't pinpoint it unless you get cameras, and they could never afford the cameras.
1: Wow.
0: You know why they couldn't afford the cameras? Because you were stealing from them, Alicia. That's why.
1: Hey, we got a text from Kate.
0: Okay, yep.
1: From Bankstown. She said, I used to steal mice and keypads from work and sell them on eBay.
0: Did you work in a pet store?
1: No, but a mouse. Oh, I was going to say.
0: I broke your little brain there. You walk straight into that. Cassandra from Padstow. Hi, Cass.
4: Morning, up yours, guys.
0: Up yours, Cass. What's the weirdest thing you've taken from work?
4: I used to work at a dentist as a dental nurse, and I used to steal a lot of alginate.
0: What's and alginate? What's alginate?
4: So you know when they used to take molds of your teeth and put that putty around your teeth
0: and
4: to go hard?
0: Yeah.
4: I used to steal like loads of that.
1: Why?
4: Like bulk. Because I went into an arts and crafts phase. So I was using that for arts and crafts. But then I got over it, so I started taking molds of all my family members' teeth, and I didn't know what to do with them. Like, so my mum's just kept them all. She's popped them all in the garden as like decorative pieces.
1: Teeth.
4: So there's all like these mold, like teeth molds of like my mum, my dad, my sister, just popped in the garden.
0: Hang on. Let me just clarify a few things here. So you used to steal the teeth molding putty. For arts and crafts.
1: And then you got over that,
0: but then you still had the putty. So when your family would come over, you would take molds of their teeth, and then you got over that. So your mum now uses the molds of the teeth as decorations in the house.
4: Yeah, in the garden, though.
0: Cassandra, just one more question, and this is for you and your family. Are you guys okay?
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7: 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A breakdown on the Harbour Bridge affecting city-bound traffic. It's in Lane 6. And in Arncliffe, there's a breakdown on the Prince's Highway approaching Gertrude Street. Northbound lane's blocked. An earlier truck and bus crash at Wetherill Park, still slow for the Horsley Drive near Laguna Place. 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
4: 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Lifeblood. 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
0: 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All right, up next, somebody's going to win State of Origin tickets for our Weight of Origin. Is it Alex or is it you? Keep it here.

0: tomorrow as we continue to build the latest really cool ride to school. This morning on Chow, we announced that Bronson, 7-year-old Bronson, is going to be getting our second really cool ride to school.
1: Yeah, he was diagnosed with acute leukemia and rang the bell last year.
0: It's going to be amazing this week, our second really cool ride to school. We're going to help build that with you, Sydney, from tomorrow. But all week, we have got tickets to the State of Origin.
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3: 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Head to NRL.

0: Yeah, anybody can win the State of Origin tickets to Game 1. The game is called Weight of Origin. How this works is at 6 a.m. every morning, we ask you to call the show, 131060, if you want to win these tickets. And what you need to do is you need to wait on the line, on hold, for the entire 3 hours of the show. If you drop off at any point, somebody can sub in. We just say, call 131060, and somebody could call in and win the tickets straight away.
1: Exactly. And the thing is that the line could drop out at any point. You could get in a lift, you could be in a poor reception area, and then too bad, so sad.
0: Exactly. Now, this is the first time we've done it, and I cannot believe this bloke is still here, because he called this morning at 6:01. Mm-hmm. 6:01 a.m. It is now 9:07. He's been on the line for over 3 hours. If he answers right now, Emma Chow, within 5 seconds, Alex from Liverpool officially wins the tickets to State of Origin. And Sydney, there's more chances tomorrow. So let's start the clock. Alex, are you there?
2: Yeah!
0: Alex, you are going to State of Origin, brother. Well done. Alex.
3: Yep.
1: Alex, oh, my God.

0: Alex.
1: We need a yep man.
2: Alex, we need to talk to you, Alex, right? Because this entire show, right? This has been our interaction with you. Have a listen to Alex.
3: Hello, Alex. State of Origin fan.
4: Yep.
3: You happy to wait on the line for 3 whole hours?
4: Yes, I am.
3: If you drop out, somebody can steal your tickets at any point, Alex.
4: Yep.
5: What do you do for work?
4: Mechanic.
5: Don't drop the phone in the oil.
4: Yep.
3: 3 hours you have to sit on the phone for. If you drop out at any point, someone else can take your tickets, okay?
4: Yep.
3: Alex is still here.
4: Not too sure.
5: Okay. Good answer, Alex.
3: No, really good. Thanks, Alex.
2: Alex, it's been 3 hours, right? You need to give us something more. Because we've been getting yeps and okays from you, but now you have won the tickets. I'm going to tell you this again, and I need you to be really excited. Can you do that for me, Alex?
4: Yes, I can.
2: Okay. Alex, you've won the State of Origin tickets. Stop, Queensland! Good on you, Alex. You go to the State of Origin, okay?
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2: Shawnee B, you know what this is like. 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
7: Guys, if you want to win a prize, give us a little bit more.
2: Yes.
1: You just never know. You never know what character's going to call us.
7: No, exactly.
1: And that's the fun of live radio.
2: Sometimes you really got to crowbar the excitement out of them. But we got there.
7: What's your favourite song? All of them. You're obviously not a fan. You're a prize fan. You just want to win prizes to everything.
2: But you know what? Credit to him. He did stay on the line for 3 hours. He didn't drop out once. And he answered us every single time. So he deserves it. And he deserves those tickets, so well done to you, Alex. You absolutely deserve
7: and
2: them.
7: And he's going to go off at the game, you can tell.
2: Yes, he's excited. Like, so yeah, he absolutely deserves those tickets. Well done to him. 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
7: 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You got 15 minutes to punch it in right now. 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

0: 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And better music, more of it means we play stuff like Montel Jordan's This Is How We Do It in the next 20 minutes. We do stuff like Anne-Marie 2002 inside the next 15 minutes. And Annie in Penrith, we do stuff like Kanye Gold Digger, the best.
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0: 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Hang up with Nathan Emma. And Emma, you have them.
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